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1: ABC News, I'm Dave Packard. The deadly hantavirus cruise outbreak now stretching across multiple countries. At least 36 people are being monitored for hantavirus, all linked back to that voyage that departed from South America. Alex Murdoch's murder convictions have been thrown out by the South Carolina Supreme Court. Officials say Murdoch's financial and federal convictions still stand, meaning he's not getting out of prison anytime soon. South Carolina Attorney General Alan Wilson says he intends to seek a speedy retrial.
2: The court based its decision on the conduct of then Cotton County Clerk of Court Rebecca Hill. As you know, this conduct involved her in interactions with the jury at that time. As the court said in the order, this was conduct unknown to the state and other individuals.
1: It's life in prison without parole for Corey Richens, the Utah mother convicted of fatally poisoning her husband with fentanyl. And it's hours now until a high-stakes sit-down between President Trump and Chinese President Xi Jinping in Beijing. This is ABC News.
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4: This is the KI forecast from the McCool's Flooring Weather Center.
5: Clear tonight, cooler, a low around 40, sunshine tomorrow with the high in the mid-60s, then Friday mostly cloudy, a chance of showers, we'll have a high in the low 70s.
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0: 25 KI. What's going on? This is Nick. Save the date. Summer's official kickoff in Kokomo, the 2026 Strawberry Festival. It's going to be Friday, June 5th, 11 a.m. to 9 p.m. downtown Kokomo. Nothing says summer like strawberries and whipped cream piled high atop a local shortcake and ice cream. If you want full details, check out the events calendar on WWKI.com.
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10: Clear tonight, cooler, a low around 40, sunshine tomorrow with a high in the mid-60s, then Friday mostly cloudy, a chance of showers, we'll have a high in the low 70s.
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9: A forecast from the McCool's Flooring Weather Center.
10: Clear tonight, cooler, a low around 40, sunshine tomorrow with a high in the mid-60s, then Friday mostly cloudy, a chance of showers, we'll have a high in the low 70s.
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1: ABC News, I'm Dave Packard. President Trump meets with Chinese President Xi tonight in Beijing. ABC's Mary Bruce is traveling with the president.
2: With great pomp and pageantry, China rolling out the red carpet for President Trump. 300 young people waving Chinese and American flags. Steps behind him, two of the major tech leaders he brought along, Elon Musk and AI chip maker NVIDIA CEO Jensen Huang.
1: Health officials from around the world continue to monitor the cruise ship passengers and others who may have been exposed to the Hantavirus virus. That includes 36 people here in the United States. The Pentagon says the remains of the second U.S. Army soldier who went missing during military exercises in Morocco have been recovered. South Carolina's attorney general says he plans to retry Alex Murdaugh after the state Supreme Court tossed his murder convictions. In Utah, Corey Richens sentenced to life without parole in the 2022 fentanyl poisoning death of her husband, Eric Richens. This is ABC News.
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4: This is the KI forecast from the McCool's Flooring Weather Center.
5: Clear tonight, cooler, a low around 40, sunshine tomorrow with the high in the mid-60s, then Friday mostly cloudy, a chance of showers, we'll have a high in the low 70s.
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1: 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What's going on? This is Nick. Save the date. Summer's official kickoff in Kokomo, the 2026 Strawberry Festival. It's going to be Friday, June 5th, 11 a.m. to 9 p.m. downtown Kokomo. Nothing says summer like strawberries and whipped cream piled high atop a local shortcake and ice cream. If you want full details, check out the events calendar on WWKI.com.
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16: Across the country right now, at this very moment, there are probably arguments taking place about who's doing more of the housework, the homework, the shuttling of kids from this activity to that. It's true. By and large, women do more of this than men. But doesn't have to be that way. And if you and your spouse can level that playing field, it's going to make both of you and your kids happier. Psychologist Yelena Kecmanovic says, this might be how you get there. As hard as it might be at first, try to think of your partner like a teammate, not an adversary. Learn how to do some of the chores your partner does to get a better understanding of how much effort something takes. And finally, take the time to acknowledge what the other person is doing. And every now and then, even express your appreciation. That'll go a long way. I'm Dr. Sanjay Gupta, helping you live a better life.
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17: Clear tonight, cooler, a low around 40. Sunshine tomorrow with a high in the mid-60s. Then Friday, mostly cloudy. A chance of showers. We'll have a high in the low 70s.
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6: Cast from the McCool's Flooring Weather Center.
7: Clear tonight, cooler, a low around 40, sunshine tomorrow with the high in the mid-60s, then Friday mostly cloudy, a chance of showers, we'll have a high in the low 70s.
6: 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Put some ice in the glass and a little fire in the speakers.
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1: ABC News, I'm Dave Packer. Minutes from now, President Trump meets with Chinese President Xi in Beijing. The war in Iran hangs over the leader's fifth meeting. Speaking to ABC News, House Republican Conference Chair Congresswoman Lisa McClain.
2: He has a fairly good relationship with China's President Xi, and I think he will have an open, honest, real conversation with the president.
1: McClain said she expects President Trump to press China to stop supporting Iran, but China is one of Iran's closest allies and the biggest buyer of Iranian oil. Amid military conflicts at home and abroad, multiple sources tell ABC News the U.S. Army is now scrambling to cut training costs. One official says the move is to make up for a budget shortfall ranging between $4 and $6 billion. The deadly hantavirus cruise outbreak now stretching across multiple countries, with health officials monitoring dozens of people here in the U.S. The World Health Organization says the global risk remains low. This is ABC News.
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4: This is the KI forecast from the McCool's Flooring Weather Center.
5: Clear tonight, cooler, a low around 40. Sunshine tomorrow with a high in the mid-60s. Then Friday, mostly cloudy. A chance of showers. We'll have a high in the low 70s.
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0: 0.5 KI. What's going on? This is Nick. Save the date. Summer's official kickoff in Kokomo, the 2026 Strawberry Festival. It's going to be Friday, June 5th, 11 a.m. to 9 p.m. downtown Kokomo. Nothing says summer like strawberries and whipped cream piled high atop a local shortcake and ice cream. If you want full details, check out the events calendar on WWKI.com.
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0: Clear tonight, cooler, a low around 40, sunshine tomorrow with a high in the mid-60s, then Friday mostly cloudy, a chance of showers, we'll have a high in the low 70s.
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18: A Better Life with Dr. Sanjay Gupta.
19: If you are the parent of an infant, it can be really hard to find baby foods that are truly healthy for your child. According to a new study out of UNC Chapel Hill, almost three-quarters of baby foods are ultra-processed and may contain additives that are linked to potential health problems later in life. The study's lead author said what shocked her was that the top ingredient in 71% of these baby foods wasn't a fruit or vegetable, it was one or more additives that babies' guts are not fully developed enough to be able to handle. Eating the right food at this stage of life is so important because this is when children begin developing dietary preferences for the rest of their lives. So take the extra time to look at the ingredient labels on the foods you are buying. You're going to want short lists and also ingredients that you recognize. I'm Dr. Sanjay Gupta, helping you live a better life.
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21: Clear tonight, cooler, a low around 40, sunshine tomorrow with a high in the mid-60s, then Friday mostly cloudy, a chance of showers, we'll have a high in the low 70s.
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1: This is a special report from ABC News. I'm Dave Packer. An arrival ceremony in Beijing for President Trump, shaking hands with Chinese President Xi and signaling the start of a historic summit between the two leaders. ABC's Selena Wang with what both sides are looking for.
2: President Trump, for his part, he wants headline trade deals. Beijing to promise to buy American planes, agricultural products, as well as energy. We could also see the creation, I'm told by administration officials, of a board of investment in trade to manage economic exchange on less sensitive economic areas. Now, for Beijing's part, they want to focus on one key word, and that is stability.
1: This meeting, taking place in the shadow of the war in Iran, China, an ally of Iran, gets fuel from Iran and provides goods used by the Iranian government. President Trump expected to urge President Xi to pressure Iran into agreeing to U.S. terms to end the war and reopen the Strait of Hormuz. This is ABC News.
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4: This is the KI forecast from the McCool's Flooring Weather Center.
5: Clear tonight, cooler, a low around 40, sunshine tomorrow with a high in the mid-60s, then Friday mostly cloudy, a chance of showers, we'll have a high in the low 70s.
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0: Lake Country, 100.5 KI. What's going on? This is Nick. Save the date. Summer's official kickoff in Kokomo, the 2026 Strawberry Festival. It's going to be Friday, June 5th, 11 a.m. to 9 p.m. downtown Kokomo. Nothing says summer like strawberries and whipped cream piled high atop a local shortcake and ice cream. If you want full details, check out the events calendar on WWKI.com.
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13: You ever wonder why the same cold virus makes some people so sick and others not sick at all? Well, according to an interesting new study out of Yale School of Medicine, one key factor is how quickly the cells in their noses, called nasal cells, respond to the virus and contain it. It's called the interferon response, and it can vary for different people. Now, when that response gets inhibited, it can trigger a different reaction, which leads to excessive mucus production and inflammation. In other words, a cold that is a lot more miserable. Of course, there are other factors at play: your genetics, any underlying conditions, immunity from vaccinations or previous infections. If you are trying really hard not to get sick, high-quality masks, they can be very effective. Also, good old-fashioned hand washing. And remember not to touch your face. I'm Dr. Sanjay Gupta, helping you live a better life.
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1: Forecast from the McCool's Flooring Weather Center.
2: Clear tonight, cooler, a low around 40. Sunshine tomorrow with the high in the mid-60s. Then Friday, mostly cloudy. A chance of showers. We'll have a high in the low 70s.
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11: A better life with Dr. Sanjay Gupta.
12: The risk of stroke goes up for all of us as we age, but for women, the risk really amplifies after menopause. In fact, one in five women in the United States between the ages of 55 and 75 will have a stroke. But according to a new study carried out by researchers in California, adhering to the Mediterranean diet can significantly lower that risk. One expert said, "We continue to see study after study showing that a predominantly plant-based diet improves all sorts of different outcomes. Now, with this diet in particular, you've seen it lower the risk of certain types of cancer, diabetes, depression, dementia, even gum disease." Now, as a reminder, the Mediterranean diet prioritizes eating vegetables, fruits, beans, olive oil, nuts and fish, and limiting meat and dairy. I'm Dr. Sanjay Gupta, helping you live a better life.
13: Forecast from the McCool's Flooring Weather Center.
14: Clear tonight, cooler, a low around 40. Sunshine tomorrow with a high in the mid-60s. Then Friday, mostly cloudy. A chance of showers. We'll have a high in the low 70s.
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3: Sunny today with a high in the mid-60s, then mostly clear tonight. We'll drop back down into the mid-40s. Friday, mostly cloudy, a chance of showers, high in the low 70s. And Saturday, partly cloudy, chance for showers and thunderstorms. It's going to be warmer on Saturday with a high in the mid-80s.
0: The following episode of Mail Call is a rebroadcast of the episode that was recorded live yesterday morning at 9:30. Mail Call is a production of WWKI and includes advertising messages in the form of conversations, host endorsements, and recorded commercials paid for by sponsors heard during the show.
4: Hello from Kokomo. Welcome to Mail Call 100.5 KI. Kenny Beasley. We got JR.
5: Nope.
4: Yes, we do. We got Nick.
6: Hey, good morning.
4: And Tam is behind me trying to find the paper for Sell It Day. So she'll be
5: in there somewhere.
4: Yeah, it's in there. We're very organized today. I was in for Tammy. Tammy had to fill in for me for a break because I had to get my kids to school. And you know, you think you can time something out just right. And then you hit a stoplight at Carter 931, and you're just sitting there. Oh. The light just doesn't want to turn, ever. And you can't, it's not like I could even turn right, because the way that the car in front of me was, I couldn't get through. And yeah, then of course, you know, then I get behind people who apparently have no place to be anytime soon.
7: That's okay. I was sitting here doing nothing for 2 hours this morning anyway. I should have just done my show. Ay, ay, ay.
4: Happy birthday, though.
7: Thank you.
5: Happy birthday.
7: Oh, yeah.
5: Happy birthday.
7: It's been the happiest birthday so far.
4: I come in here, and what was funny is I got back here just as she turned the mic on because I was not back here.
7: Yeah. I was sitting in there, you know, saying lots of bad words. I had to come in. I do a show on a network, so I had to come in and track that show for days. So I came in at 6:15. To do that, and somebody had jacked that board up so bad, there was no audio going anywhere.
5: And I wasn't here. She can't blame me.
7: No, you weren't here. I don't know. We must have got a power
4: surge. She tried to blame me.
7: Surge.
4: She texted me. She's like, what did you do to this board?
7: No, I said, did you do anything to this board?
5: Well, I had a little bit of a lightning and a couple power outages around my neighborhood last night for a few of those little micro storms. Mm-hmm. So that may have had something
4: to do with it. I think there was a power blip in there because you said those computers were off. Yeah. They're never off.
7: Yeah.
4: So I'm sure it.
7: But it was just.
5: There's nothing worse than a computer when it won't
7: operate. Great way to start my day.
4: I knew when I had, it was probably my fault because almost every time I fill in for you, Nick, your mic is, we'll turn Nick's mic down. We're hearing him call screen. But without fail, every time I fill in for you, I miss a birthday. It like just funnels in. I got all of them today.
7: You did?
4: All of them.
7: Did you get mine?
4: First try.
7: I wasn't listening because I was in there swearing.
4: Yeah, no, I got yours.
7: Okay.
4: First try. I got them all. Yay. And I was like, oh, this is going to be a good day. And then I get the text from Tammy. I'm like, oh, whoops, my bad.
7: Yeah, well, good day for everybody but me.
4: Yeah. Hey, it is Sell It Day, 765-456-1100. Before we get into that, though, we're going to talk to Kyle with the Fulton County Historical Society. We're going to get... See, I believe he is on line two. But like I said, you can be texting in or calling it on hold for Sell It Day, 765-456-1100. Kyle, you're on the air with Mail Call. Good morning, Kyle.
8: Good morning, folks. How y'all doing?
4: We're doing good. How are you?
7: Good.
8: Oh, I'm tired of rain, but we're doing good.
7: Hey, you guys have a big benefit going on this weekend. Tell us about it.
8: Yeah, we got Round Barns for Riley's. I have a lot of family members, which we probably all know somebody that's been to the Riley's Children's Hospital. I've been blessed with people to help me get something together. Half of the proceeds is going to go to Riley's. From what we make this weekend, we have a DJ and karaoke on Friday night. We have pie eating contest, hot dog eating contest, live music all day Saturday. We have the Round Barn Cruise in on Sunday with live music, and half of everything goes straight to Riley's.
7: And you're going to do, you've got a big like gospel sing on Sunday morning, and just, it looks like so many great events going on. Lots of food trucks are going to be there. Where's this all happening?
8: Right there at the Fulton County Museum on US 31, just north of Rochester.
7: So get out there, food, music, they'll have contests. The pie eating contest, I've always wanted to do one of those. Are you going to make them keep their hands behind their back?
8: Hopefully.
7: Yeah.
8: That's the idea.
7: That's the best kind, where you just go in face first, you know, like you do at home when nobody's around.
4: Right.
8: Yeah, see who can suck a blueberry up their nose.
7: That's right.
5: Well, if it doesn't turn out like Stand By Me, you'll be all right.
7: Oh, gosh. Well, it sounds like a great time, and it certainly is a great cause. Riley Children's Hospital is just a miracle place. I've done a lot of stuff with Riley over the years, and it's a very, very worthy cause. So get down there and or get up there, I guess I should say, to Rochester and have some fun this weekend. What are the hours Friday?
8: Friday night, the food trucks will be setting up and ready to go at 6 p.m. until, I believe, 10. And the DJ karaoke will be from 7 to 10. Then on Saturday, we'll be open from 11 a.m. till 10 p.m. And Sunday, I just got word that our gospel group can't make it. They're down sick. And we'll be firing up the live music and the car show at 1 o'clock.
7: There you go. Well, that sounds like
8: so if you got a classic car, let's see it.
7: Yep. Get on out there and have some fun, and it'll all benefit Riley Hospital for Children. Well, thank you so much for letting us know about it, Kyle. Good luck.
8: Hey, thank you.
7: Uh-huh.
4: Awesome. There we go. It is a sell it day here on Mail Call, and we've got a couple of texts. Like I said, 765-456-1100.
5: Mm-hmm. All right. We do have a couple here. 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
7: Electric wheelchair?
5: Yeah.
4: Okay. Very important distinction.
6: You can ride the lightning.
4: It's a power chair. How about we say power chair?
5: There we go.
4: I think that gives a better visual.
7: Have you been watching that new show I think it's on Apple, and I can't remember the name of it, but it's kind of a scary show about this little town in Maine that everything's haunted.
6: I tried to watch it.
7: There's a scene with a chair that's hilarious. It's like an ejector chair almost. Oh. It's fun. Yeah.
6: I couldn't get into it. It was like trying to be funny and horror.
5: No.
7: It's good. It's the each new episode, you know,
6: it gets better.
7: Yeah. Is getting a little bit better. Yeah.
5: Hmm. All right. We got a for sale. That was the last one. Sorry, it was in May.
4: No, that's today.
5: Okay. For sale, a bush hog, $250, used last season, moving and no longer necessary.
7: Okay. And what are the numbers on these things?
5: Oh, that does not matter. Here we go.
7: Just a guess. Just start pushing numbers.
4: We didn't give the number for the
5: electric chair. I know. I just went back to it because I'm slow today.
4: So these are two different people.
5: Yeah. Okay, yeah. This is for the power chair.
7: The wheelchair, yeah. The
4: power wheelchair.
5: 317-450-6066.
7: I'm glad I caught that because it'd be fun to sit here the whole day and not give any contact information, wouldn't it? Go ahead, man. Bush hog.
5: All right.
7: How do we get a hold of the bush hog?
5: For the bush hog, $250. It is 317-502-9917. Laura.
7: Okay.
5: And she also has another thing for sale.
7: Okay.
5: An RV lot in the country for rent close to Burlington. Burlington says $800
4: a month.
5: Oh, yeah, 800 electric. I thought to make sure I said that right. With electric water available. And it's 317-502-9917. I have not had enough coffee today.
4: Okay.
7: Got it.
4: All right. We're going to talk to David in Logansport. Good morning, David. What you got for us?
9: I have a set of gloves. It's going to be a little bit simpler, pretty much. I was right in the middle of that last one. Tungsten, full set clubs, bag anyway, tees, balls. I'm asking 70 your best offer. And my phone number is 517-202-0857.
7: Okay, one more time.
5: What kind of clubs are they?
9: They're, I knew you were going to ask me that. I'm sitting in there.
7: And give me your phone number one more time.
5: Okay.
9: Is a.
4: Did we lose
9: it?
4: Hello.
9: Anyway, it's got two Goliath drivers.
5: Okay.
4: We got a set of golf clubs with the bag. What's that phone number again? Hello. Your phone number?
7: Yeah, because I don't have any of it.
9: It's a select. Edition.
5: Okay.
7: We got all the golf info. We just need your phone number.
9: Ball, tees, and bag. My number is 517-202-0587.
7: 0587? Okay, got it.
9: Yes, ma'am.
7: Thank you.
4: Thanks so much.
7: 517-202-0587.
4: Sure.
7: Yikes.
4: This is why you're writing down.
7: Yeah.
5: I was like pulling teeth, man.
7: Yeah.
4: I think there was a little bit of a delay. Something with them.
5: What?
4: Please don't listen to the radio.
7: No, it's
4: when
7: my
4: you call
7: birthday,
4: us.
7: And everything's just going to go wonky this whole stinking damn day.
5: I'm scooting farther from her every time she says
7: yep.
5: that. I'm moving over here.
7: You're still within arm's reach.
4: She's
7: going to
4: end up
7: behave.
4: Well, what's probably throwing her off too is her being on that side because usually she's over here.
7: That's okay.
4: She kind of looked at me like she's going to come around the corner and just kick me out of the chair and take over.
7: Oh no,
4: so.
7: No, I'm not going to do that. It's so much better to only do one thing at a time.
4: That's what I thought.
7: Because I'm old, and I need to just do one thing at a time.
5: It's your birthday.
4: Kinsley heard me. She heard me doing the birthdays.
7: Uh-huh.
4: And I did mention, because you mentioned yesterday how old you turned today.
7: Yep, 65.
4: So I mentioned, big 6'5".
7: Yeah.
4: And I hear Kinsley in the background go, what? I thought she was maybe 50.
7: She's my favorite kid.
4: And I said, oh, she'll love to hear that. She goes, I'm not even being nice. I'm just being serious.
7: Aw. I love you, kiddo.
4: I said, you know, I listened to Tammy when I was a kid myself.
7: Everybody goes, listened to me when they were a kid. Enough of that. Don't we have anybody on the phone?
4: We don't.
5: My wife has said something to me the other day when you said something about being at a concert in 77. I was like, I was 5. Molly goes, I would have smacked you.
7: Yeah. Well, see, normally you're too far away for me to smack.
4: Yeah.
5: Now
7: but
5: I
7: you're,
5: know about it.
7: Bam! I'm you're right here bleak. Now.
4: This
7: yeah.
4: is entertaining.
7: We can use that old Kevin Matthews bit. He used to do this thing where he would act like he was slapping his traffic reporter all the time. And she would scream. It was hilarious. I'm going to have to get a little drop
4: there
7: that we can play.
5: There we go.
4: All right, here we go. Another text.
5: 2015 F-150 Super Crew Cab Truck Bed Cover. And 6.5-foot fiberglass, navy blue, 200 or best offer.
7: So truck bed cover.
5: Yeah, truck bed cover, an F-150, 2015. So.
7: Okay, and what, how
5: 6.5
7: much
5: 6.5-foot, so basically if there's a 6.5-foot Ford in that era, that it'll fit. And they want 200 or best offer.
7: Okay.
5: And the number is 765-271-5349.
7: 271-5349. Nicely done, sir.
4: Great job, JR.
7: Yep.
5: I'm a good boy. Yeah. Hey, it was nice to hear Rob on yesterday.
4: Oh, yeah.
7: Yeah.
5: That was Rob. That was really cool. It covered
7: a
5: whole gamut of radio
7: bit.
5: Stations in the whole area. That was, I've heard.
4: He had this look on his face like, this is what you guys have been doing all these years?
7: Yeah. And people listen?
4: People listen to this?
5: When they come in, they're like, I'll never hear it the same way again.
4: Pretty much.
7: Yeah, you draw back that curtain and the disappointment sets in.
4: All right, we're going to take...
5: Oh, wait.
4: We need... Well, we're ready for your items, things you got to sell, things you're looking for, too, by the way.
7: Yeah.
4: And we'll ask everyone around here, because I think I got a couple things I'm looking for. Right now, though, we're going to take a break, and we're going to talk to Pastor Charlie from Abundant Life. Charlie, what do you have? Do you have anything for sale?
5: Selling Jesus.
4: Selling Jesus
10: Man,
4: today?
10: I'm not selling anything, but here's what I am doing. I'm giving away free tickets to heaven every Saturday, every Sunday. All they got to do is believe on Jesus. believe he came, died, rose again. He forgave them for their sin. Hey, how's that? How am I doing?
7: Yeah, that's pretty good. Is it an e-ticket?
5: Yeah, I was going to say, first of all, they better have a Ticketmaster account.
7: Yeah,
10: that's right. You can redeem your prize at any local church in the community. Any local church, you can redeem your prize this weekend. Actually, if you go there today, somebody will be there to pray for you.
7: There you
4: just
7: go.
4: Put your ticket processing fees in the collection plate.
7: That's right.
10: Yeah. Things are tight. So, yeah. Leave it.
7: Things are rough all over, aren't they?
10: Things are rough all over. I mean, I even got gas yesterday. Oh, my word. What are we doing? You know what I mean?
7: And hell, it's down about 80 cents a gallon. Yeah. So it's only a dollar more than it used to be now.
10: Yeah.
4: I feel for you as I plug in my car.
7: Mm-hmm. Oh, yeah, I bet you do.
10: You
7: now
10: plug
7: I'm
10: in your
7: slap
10: car?
7: You. Yeah, he's got one of those.
10: You plug in your car?
4: Mm-hmm. I have an electric one.
10: My goodness, man.
4: Which I have to say, I was really regretting the purchase for a long time because I used to have a truck and I miss that truck. My body is not built for a tiny little car like that. So I've got some hip problems. It doesn't like it. But when I drive by the gas station, I go, it's okay. I'll put up with the hip problems now.
10: Yeah. I get it. I totally get it. I get it. Totally understand. I just can't do. I mean, I'm sure at some point I could do the electric car. Actually, let me tell you what I could do. Here's my stages. I can do an electric bike. I rode one of those while on vacation a couple years ago. That's cool. That's friggin' cool. When you ain't got to work as hard, but you go twice as fast, I'm in. All right? I like that. But then the electric car, I don't know. And then you get in, and I know you guys have talked about this, so I don't mean to belabor it, but here's the point. I do the whole self-driving car thing, man. I was out in Phoenix, Arizona, and they have those everywhere. I feel like I'm being captured and taken by aliens or something. I don't know. I feel like nothing could go well.
7: Yep.
10: See, that's because we have control issues.
7: That's right.
10: That's our issue. We have control issues. You know what I mean?
7: So, well, and plus you read things about them. Cool. Like they don't recognize emergency vehicles. They don't recognize if someone's blocking an intersection and diverting traffic.
5: Hand signals?
7: They don't. You know, so there are still some issues. Yeah, with
4: you can't
7: those
4: rely
7: things.
4: On them fully.
5: Yeah. My wife couldn't do it because there'd be nobody to yell at.
10: Yeah.
5: Nobody would correct over there.
7: Why are you going this way?
4: I yell at my car all the time. Why'd you do that?
5: Yeah. My wife would be over there.
10: You go by and give them. Hey, JR, really takes out of the fun of, you know, when we were coming back from that fishing trip and that one lady gave us nonverbal communication.
5: Yeah,
10: you know what I mean?
7: Number one.
10: I mean, it really. Oh, yeah. It really. Yeah, yeah. We were number one. We were actually one and two. Both ends.
7: Wow. If you're getting the double bird, you're doing something wrong.
4: What did you do?
10: Not happy.
5: I was just yelling, he's a preacher.
10: In context, okay. Let's be real in context. And this lady had no idea of our day or our week, but here we go. So we're up there fishing, and JR gets a phone call about, was it your mother or your
5: sister?
7: Yeah.
10: Sister. Yeah. And it was kind of one of those things of, hey, I need to get home now. And when you tell a preacher in an Escalade, hey, I need to get home now, come on, baby, let's roll. We were rolling, man.
5: Oh, I was concerned for myself several times. Yeah.
4: I feel like.
10: Yeah.
4: I feel like
10: if you're not saved, go ahead, Kenny.
4: I was going to say, I feel like

0: one of those things. I was praying. So yeah, I think if you ride with me, you need to pray. You need to pray. Be right with Jesus at all times. At all times.
1: Well, if you want to speed into church this weekend, when are your service times? And tell
0: everyone
1: where
0: that's right. Okay,
1: are.
0: So check this out. So Saturday, 5:30, Kokomo. We have our first weekend service, 5:30 on Saturday. We'd love for folks to come out. And then Sunday in Kokomo, we have 8:45, and then 10:30. So those are the service times in Kokomo. Then in Peru, 8:15, 9:45, 11:15 in the facilities at 105 South Benton, which people would know it directly across the street from the utility office. So love for folks to come out, check us out on the web, do all those kind of things. We're on Facebook, all that stuff. I know a lot of you guys watch that way and everything. And, hey, we're just here to be a blessing. I love it. And you can redeem your ticket to heaven any Sunday, any Sunday. Right. We'd love to get you there, no doubt.
2: Awesome.
1: So, right. And, of course, you can tune in every Sunday morning.
2: All right, man.
0: Yeah, absolutely. On the best radio station around, right here.
3: That's right.
1: All right. Your check will be in the mail.
0: With
2: well
0: the best
2: done.
0: DJs. Best DJs with electric cars and, you know, and all that. Yeah. Good stuff.
3: Oh, man.
2: Thanks, Johnny.
0: All right, guys.
3: See you.
0: Yeah. Hey, we'll see you. Bye.
1: That's Pastor Charlie.
4: I still have a horse and a buggy, by the way. So, you know.
1: You've upgraded, though, at least for what you're driving into work.
4: Well, he retired, so it's like, here. You can drive this one. Good luck.
1: You actually get the covered buggy now.
4: Yeah. I've got something that it doesn't rain inside.
2: I saw somebody sent me a post of a horse and buggy at the Hugger, and it says, I have questions.
1: Oh, my gosh. Well, hey, you don't need electricity for that. All right, it's sell it day. Let's talk to Rex in Marion. Good morning, Rex. You're on Mail Call.
5: Hey, good morning.
4: Morning.
5: Good morning. I was just at the Mecham Auction in Indianapolis, and I bought a 2012 Corvette.
2: Ooh.
5: The trouble is, I already own a Corvette. I have a 2001 red convertible, black interior, automatic, and I bought it in Florida, so it's never been in bad weather. It has 111,000 miles, but I bought it to drive, and I drove it to Carlisle, Pennsylvania a couple times. Bloomington Gold over in Illinois a couple times. I've drove it to Wisconsin. So they're all highway miles. There isn't a thing wrong with the car. It is pretty much like new. The tires are good. It has chrome wheels. It has Bora Bora exhaust system, which is kind of loud, but a lot of people like that.
4: Yes.
5: And it's red and ready.
4: Okay, let's
5: and
4: all do it together.
5: Like to
4: how much do you want for it?
5: I want $12,000.
4: Okay, and let's all do it together. He's got a little red Corvette. Okay.
5: There you go.
4: Or I'll just do it myself. Okay. And what's your number?
5: 765-603-6820.
4: All righty. 603-6820 for a little red Corvette.
2: That might have to be my midlife crisis car.
5: Got two, and I only need one.
4: All righty. Thank you so much. Yeah, good luck.
1: Thank you so much. That's
6: like
1: Rex
6: framing
1: and
6: that as a problem. Like,
1: could you get three? I don't know. All right, let's talk to Debbie in Sharpsville. Good morning, Debbie.
7: Hey, good morning.
4: Morning.
7: We have got something for sale today.
4: Okay.
7: A 1948 Massey Harris Pony Tractor.
2: Wow.
4: It's older than me.
6: Don't tell Chris.
7: Yep.
2: No kidding. Oh, I guess
7: it runs. Yeah, it runs great. It runs great. It's got good paint, good straight sheet metal, good tires. It's also a good tractor for kids to learn on. It's not a big one. It's small.
2: Okay.
7: How many horsepower does it have, Jace? 12 horsepower.
1: Okay. Well,
2: like a garden style. Yeah. Cool.
4: Okie doke.
7: Yeah.
4: How much are you
7: it's
4: asking
7: like a
4: for?
7: Small utility. $3,000.
4: $3,000. Okay.
7: It's a small utility type tractor is what it is for those that don't know.
4: Okay, good deal. And what's your number, kiddo?
7: 765-438-4391.
4: 438-4391. Give Debbie a call. All righty, kiddo. Thanks so much.
7: Thank you very much.
4: Mm-hmm.
1: 1948. Wow.
2: I got a bunch over here.
1: We have a lot of text messages.
2: Yeah, here we go. Yeah. Let's start with this one. We said, have a canister set. That's all it says.

0: And the phone number is 437-4269. Area code 765.
1: 437-4269.
0: Yes, for a canister set.
1: Didn't and then say how much she wants for it?
0: Nope.
1: Okay.
0: Nope.
2: Wait, no, read above it. I have a 4-piece lighthouse canister set.
0: Oh, there you
2: has
0: go.
2: Lighthouse on the side with matching salt and pepper shakers.
0: Oh, wow. Okay.
2: $50.
0: $50.
2: Right. We send an auto text after, and sometimes that throws
0: that,
2: us.
0: That did throw me off, so.
1: Okay.
0: Got and like it. I said, my coffee's not working.
1: 50, you said?
0: Yeah, $50.
1: Okay, so salt and pepper shakers and a canister set. Got it.
0: Okay. Somebody was saying they wanted to let you know that the VA Mobile Vet Center, oh, yeah, is set up across from the Toyota dealership at South LaFountain, right in front of DAV office, right there by Jay's Thai Cuisine in that parking lot there. Mm-hmm. They have the Mobile Vet Center. So if you're a veteran and you want to take advantage of some of the benefits down there, make sure you stop by and see them at the DAV office. Thanks, Ruben. We'll let them know. And we've got here a twin bed mattress, never been used, white in color, with two drawers. A twin bed with mattress. I'm sorry. There you go. Two drawers, asking $50. Hey, that's not bad.
1: And it's new. $50. Yeah. Okay.
0: 765-438-9174. That's for Karen.
1: 438-9174.
0: Got it. Nice. And we keep it on going here. We got a Wurlitzer Funmaker organ.
2: No, that was that's from last May.
0: This is May 8th. Oh, wow. Yeah. That's old.
2: Yeah. I don't know why the auto response is sent today, so maybe they text something. We didn't get it, but.
0: Okay. Well, Bev from Swayze, if you have something, let us know.
1: Yeah.
0: Speaking of Karen, I want to thank Karen Johnson for helping me to my car yesterday.
2: Okay.
0: I pulled a dumb JR attack. I went to get my eyes done. I had an eye appointment.
2: Yeah.
0: And turned down those little sunglasses they give you.
1: I walked outside.
0: I felt like I was 4 feet from the sun. Yeah. I couldn't see a thing. And, of course, my pride got a hold of me, and I thought, oh, I can make it. I can make it. Mm-hmm. I get halfway down the ramp, and I hear, sir, do you need help? And I was like, I think my car's over there.
1: If somebody asks, you're pretty sure you probably do.
2: Yeah.
0: And then she wasn't very big, and I was like, I don't want to fall and hurt her. So, but she was nice enough to pull my car up and take care of it. So thank you for that.
1: Hey, I see they do this every time when I'm gone.
2: I was going to ask you about that.
1: Yeah, because the Ivy Hills neighborhood sales are this weekend. So they're going to be big sales all throughout the neighborhood, Friday and Saturday. Is that what it says on the...
2: This says Saturday, 8 to 2. Hey,
1: oh, it's just Saturday. Okay.
0: I missed that one.
1: Ivy Hills garage sales. Yeah, there's always a lot of neighbors that do it, and it's always a really good time. So come on out for that.
0: That's where
1: Ivy
0: you live,
1: Hills.
0: Right?
1: Yeah.
2: Definitely.
1: That's what I said. I'm going to be gone.
0: Yeah. We always go out to the one at Green Acres. I always have a good one out there when all the houses.
2: Oh, yeah.
0: Yeah. He told me about it.
1: I love neighborhood sales.
0: Yeah. He told me about it when he lived out there, and we'd go out there and spend the whole day.
1: Yep.
2: We're going to take our top of the hour break. If you've got something to sell, something you're looking for, by the way, if you're looking for something, feel free to call us or text us 765-456-1100. We'll hear from Jane King and be right back.
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4: Another day, another inflation report that is also hotter than expected. So today's report is producer prices. Yesterday we got consumer prices. Today's report is what businesses pay for their materials and labor. And it was up 6% year over year. That, again, was bigger than what was expected by the market. Well, a senior Pentagon official said the Iran war's estimated cost has risen to about $29 billion. It's about $4 billion higher than just 2 weeks ago. Defense Secretary Pete Hegseth did not say how much he would request on an emergency basis or even if or when to fund the 11-week-old conflict. Meanwhile, Iran said it has significantly expanded its definition of the Strait of Hormuz and now considers the waterway to encompass a much larger area than before the war. Student loan defaults are showing up on consumer credit reports for the first time since the pandemic. The Federal Reserve Bank of New York says roughly 1 million borrowers did fall into default during the fourth quarter of last year. Another 2.6 million did so in the first quarter of this year. It also showed a slight increase in defaults on car loans and home mortgages. And according to a new study, tax refunds are increasing over last year, but half of Americans said they've just had to spend it all on necessities. This poll of 2,000 U.S. taxpayers found the average person got $2,825 back in a tax refund. This was commissioned by TaxSlayer and Talker Research, and they did find some 71% of Americans have already spent their refund or have plans on what to spend it on, and that is higher than last year. Well, can AI help with potholes? A company called Samsara has spent the last decade giving its customers cameras to mount inside millions of trucks for driver monitoring, theft prevention, and helping with liability claims. Now, the company's taken down all that data and trained its AI to detect different types of potholes and determine how quickly they're deteriorating. It can also detect hanging power lines and other things that can cause drivers and cities problems. I'm Jane King, and this has been Wall Street to Main Street on 100.5 KI.
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1: 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They do commercial work too, and they work all over the state. So if you've got a business or your home and you want to make sure everything is all sealed up tight and comfortable, give them a call. 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They do so much for We Care every year. They're just great folks. 453-1133. Give them a call.
2: Absolutely. Have them at my house. I need to have them at the house I'm renting.
1: Yeah.
2: I need them just check it out, because I know there's some areas where
1: it's really drafty.
0: Oh, we just had that conversation yesterday. I walked from my back room where I had on was the garage. I go from that room into the kitchen, and it was like a 10-degree swing.
1: Yeah.
0: I was like,
1: you've got an insulation issue. Yeah.
2: Better call him now. All right. It is mail call. It is sell it day, 765-456-1100. Pam, drop. Pam, give us a call back. We've got Bob on the line from Kokomo. Good morning, Bob.
0: Turn your radio down.
2: Oh, my gosh. I'm going to turn you down for a second, because I hear myself from Kokomo one more time, I'm going to lose my mind. keep
6: today,
2: it a little
6: today,
2: bit.
6: Today.
2: I feel like I fell in a canyon. Okay. Hey, Bob, call us back if you can, because I couldn't even hear you talk.
1: You must make sure your radio is turned down, because otherwise, there's a delay.
0: Like, the sound sounds like this.
1: Yeah.
2: Felt like I fell in the Grand Canyon or something.
1: And now that I'm 65, I am cranky as hell. So we don't want that happening.
2: Now?
6: Don't mess with Tammy today.
0: I can see.
1: I bought you a coffee, Tammy, this morning.
0: I'm not even looking at her.
2: I know, put you guys close together.
1: He's afraid he'll go up in a poof of smoke like that. Don't look at the witch.
2: Hey, listen, I saw her get up and move really fast earlier, so she's still got speed on her.
1: Oh, yeah. Yeah.
2: I would be careful.
1: I'm a mom. Don't mess with me. Don't make me be momming.
0: see what we got here. The text messages. We don't have anything new. Nope.
2: I think those were all.
1: Hey, since I'm not going to be here for compliment day, I want to give a compliment to our friends across the street over there at Wolf's.
0: Oh.
1: I tried the Cuban last night.
0: They have a Cuban?
2: How was it?
1: Yes, they do. It was good.
0: I was telling Nick, I got a rack of ribs from them last Friday.
1: Oh, their ribs are so good.
0: And I haven't been eating that much lately. I sit down until there was nothing but just a couple bones. Mm-hmm. It was so good.
1: That's so good. But yeah, the Cuban, I hadn't had it, and it was delish.
2: I'd love to try that.
0: Yeah.
2: All right, we're going to try Bob again. Bob is back. Are you there, Bob?
7: Yes, are you ready?
2: Oh, yeah. We're ready.
7: Okay, I have got a 12-foot fishing boat that I bought several years ago, and I'm 80 years old, and my legs don't work right. My balance is horrible. I can't hardly get in it and out of it, but I got it's the boat. It's an Evinrude motor. I got a trolling motor. It's got seats, those nice seats with the backs on them, anchor, paddles, everything. I'd like to sell and just get it out of my barn. It's never set outside. I'd like to get $800 for it. I can't use it anymore, and I did not get it licensed this year to drive to use it because, you know, last year I only used it, I think, twice. And I couldn't hardly get in it and out of it on account of my legs and stuff. So $800, I couldn't tell you what year it is, but it's everything's in good shape. The trailer's okay and everything. So somebody give me a call.
0: All right, what's phone number?
7: 765-438-3351.
1: 438-3351. I think JR's going to be calling.
2: Say he perked up like he was writing that number down.
0: Yeah,
1: it's a great deal.
2: All right.
0: Really good deal.
1: Hey, thanks so much, Bob. Thanks for calling us back and turning down your radio.
2: Appreciate that.
0: I just want to answer somebody's question when they say, what kind of motor you have, Evinrude? Makes you feel cool.
2: Does it?
1: Okay.
2: Okay. Hey, do you guys have anything you're selling, looking for?
0: I do. I have a tall bird cage, about 3.5 foot tall. We had 3 to 4 birds in it at a time until they had other birds, and then we had to get another cage. But I have the tall one for that. But then I wanted maybe 25 for that. And it's just, you know, come get it. It's got a tray that slides out. It's on a stand with wheels. It's got a little shelf underneath it for all the supplies. And then I have a double cage that we use for birds, but it doesn't have to be. You could use rabbits. You could put chinchillas, you know, what are those other little ones? Guinea pigs, yeah.
2: Oh,
0: guinea pigs, or even for birds or anything like that, but they're two
1: separate.
0: And you can separate the two, or you can open up the middle and they can combine as one big one. And that one's a little more heavy duty. I would like at least 50 for that one, and it rolls around. It's got wheels on it and a shelf underneath and sliding trays to help clean it. So very convenient. We had birds for about 5-6 years, and we don't want them anymore. And I'm trying to get rid of those cages.
2: Okay.
0: I just sprayed them all off, got them all nice and clean, and they're sitting in my garage just looking for a new home.
2: Okay, just give us a call here or text here at the station.
1: Yeah, if you want to text us here, my brother told me he's got some daylilies, and he said if you want to come and dig them, he'll point to the spot that you should dig them, and you can have them.
2: Okay.
1: So if anybody needs anything like that, send us a text. I'll call you later.
2: Okay. Mm-hmm. If you want any plants growing in my yard, you can just have them.
1: Did I plant anything that you're giving away?
2: You didn't plant anything.
1: I just moved things
2: around. You never
1: around.
2: Came back.
1: I know.
2: She came and she like,
1: off.
2: I know.
1: No,
2: she stole my garden scissors and
1: I
2: never
1: did.
2: Came back.
1: I did, because really, they need to go get sharpened somewhere.
2: Well, I bought some new ones.
1: Oh, okay, yeah. Good. No, I went over to help Kenny, and then it turned like 110 and stayed that way all summer, so I never went back.
2: I got a power.
1: I don't work when I'm sweating.
2: I got a pressure washer. I got it at an auction.
1: Uh-huh.
2: And I was using it in the backyard. I did this before my surgery because I was like, let me do this before my hands are shot for a while. And I got a little bit, and I was like, I need it on the front. And so I undid the garden hose, and I went to the front yard and cannot get the garden hose to connect. I tried. I had
1: that
2: other people try. And it's like, we cannot figure out why it won't go in. I'm like, it's the front of my house where I really need it, right around one of the bedrooms, because it needs sprayed off. I got the pressure washer. I got the hose. I got the connector, but they won't go together.
0: Huh.
2: And now I can't. I have, no hand string for the next 6 weeks.
0: That's
2: so it's
0: weird.
2: But there are a couple things I'm kind of looking for. I'm looking for, I don't even know how to explain it. And it's basically like, I need some sort of a cabinet a tall freestanding cabinet that I can put in my kitchen to use as a pantry.
1: Okay.
2: Just, you know, keep food in. Prefer it to be either like black or wood colored, but honestly, at this point, I just need something.
1: Do you want doors on it, or does it matter?
2: Prefer it to have doors. Just keep it looking cleaner. Looking for that, and then I'm also looking for a couple of dressers, just like smaller, preferably white. But again, I'm not that picky. Just something for my kids to have. They have little dressers, but I'd like to get something different if possible. So
1: just text you here at the station.
2: Yep.
1: Okay.
0: All right, we have Bev from Swayze, and this is what she was trying to put earlier. She said, annual 2026 Town of Swayze rummage sales. It's going to be Friday, June 5th, and Saturday, June 6th, sales all over town. That's June 5th and 6th in Swayze.
1: Okay, Swayze rummage sales.
0: Town rummage sales. It could be only one.
1: June 5th and 6th. Got it.
2: Remember, we used to do those Action One ads?
1: Yep.
2: And every day there'd be, or like over the summer, it was always like, this yard sale, that yard sale.
1: Tons of yard sales, yeah. But now you can just post those for free on our website. Because it was $5 to do an Action One ad. But now you can just do them for free on the website.
2: And it was cash only.
1: Put them under events. Yeah, and who has any cash anymore?
2: Maybe, this is free.
1: Maybe we would have taken a trade of a gallon of gas or something like that. I don't know. But yeah, it's free. Just put them on the events page at KI at our website.
2: Absolutely. Nick, you got anything?
6: Still looking for a ping pong table.
0: Oh, that's right.
1: He wants a ping pong.
2: Is that going to go here?
6: Hell yeah.
2: We got the room for it.
0: I brought one here a couple years ago, and I think we gave it to Week Air. Remember?
6: Probably.
0: Yeah, but it was an older one, too. It would, you know, it wasn't like in great shape, but it worked.
2: Yeah.
0: It was the one I had in my first house, so it's been a minute, but I'll look around for you. I'm sure we'll find you one. Here we go. Somebody's got a piece here. It says, a 16 flower plant stand, black wrought iron with flower pots, $100. And a house for rent, two bed, two bath, $900 a month. Phone number for both, 461-2528, 765. 461-2528.
1: Okay, so she's got the flower plant stand for $100 and a two bed, two bath house for rent, $900 a month.
0: Yep.
1: Gotcha.
0: Hey, that's pretty good.
2: I was going to say, that's really good. You've checked rent prices at all lately.
1: Mm-hmm.
0: Yeah, they're selling a house right down the street from me, and when I found out how much it was going for, I thought I need to get mine adjusted.
1: Mm-hmm.
2: So. You know what's wild to me? So my full-time job is based in Florida, and I was talking to some people there, and it's in Ocala, Florida, which is about an hour and a half north of Orlando. And just right up 75. And it's, I guess, gotten bigger and bigger over the last few years because people are leaving Orlando, migrating to Ocala.
1: Mm-hmm.
2: And they were telling me how, like, just the rents have, like, really increased. And they were telling me about one, like, they were doing, like, a three-bedroom for $1,800 a month. And I was like,
1: what?
2: I'm like, that's actually on par with about what they're going for around Kokomo anymore, depending on the style.
1: What?
2: Yeah. It's
0: a three bedroom. Yeah.
2: I'm very fortunate. The house I'm renting is actually for a three bed, one bath was cheaper than what I could have got an apartment for at that time for a two bed.
1: And it's all more than my house payment. That's what just blows my mind.
2: That's what hurt the most. Yeah. I mean, I doubled from when I was paying a mortgage to rent. But now I can't get a mortgage like that. That mortgage was like started in 2010.
1: Those 3% mortgages or 2.8% mortgages are gone for a while.
2: Yeah,
1: I think.
2: Like my child wasn't born yet when that mortgage went into effect. Ah. So that was,
0: Yeah, we got ours right before they shot up.
2: Yeah. I want, the thing for me, because people will ask me, well, why are you renting when it's cheaper to buy a house and all this? And I respect that. But I also don't know where I want to plant myself.
1: Yeah. Right.
2: I'm happy where I'm at right now. I'm happy with the situation I got right now. So it's, I'm not looking to change that, but like, I could buy a house. It wouldn't be exactly what I wanted. Right. Then I have to worry about selling. Like, I'm good. Yeah. We got Andrew on the line in Swayze.
1: Okay.
2: Andrew, good morning. You're on mail call.
8: Yes. I've got all kinds of fishing and camping stuff for sale. I got like 38 rods and reels, hemp and stuff. I got six tables of fishing stuff, soft plastics, bobbers, you name it, I've got it. I've got a lot over here in Sweetser, Indiana. And the phone number is 1-765-661-9040.
1: 661-9040.
0: Yes, I'm not allowed to talk to him.
8: Yes, sir.
2: All right.
8: Yeah, JR, you, I think it was last year you were planning on coming over here and you never made it over here.
0: No, my wife heard about it. Yeah.
1: His wife's a real killjoy.
0: I said, I want a bait caster. She goes, you have 9 poles. You can't catch 9 fish at once. I was like, sorry.
2: What's 38 more or whatever it was?
8: Hey, JR, I've got about 30 rods and reels over here.
0: Wow.
1: Are you divorced?
0: You must be single, yeah.
8: Yeah, my wife passed away a couple years ago.
0: Oh, I'm sorry, man.
1: Yeah, we didn't mean to be messing around.
8: I appreciate that. Thank you. Sorry. But yeah, if you get some time, come on over.
1: Sweetser, Indiana, 661-9040. Thanks,
8: Andrew.
1: Right,
8: Tammy. You guys have a lovely day.
1: Hey, thank you, bud. You too.
2: All right, we got room for yours. A little bit more time left here on Sell It Day.
0: I do have something else.
1: What?
0: I would like to sell a Epiphone viola bass guitar. It looks like the one Paul McCartney played from the Beatles. It looks like a violin, but it's a bass guitar.
2: Oh, okay.
0: And it's really cool. And lists for about $6.99. I played it at 2 sessions, and I put it back in the box. I'll take 4 for it.
2: Okay.
0: So if you look it up, you'll see it's beautiful. It's violin burst color, the sunburst, vintage sunburst. Very, very nice instrument. I just, not really a big bass player. I have a couple smaller ones that I use for my session work, but other than that,
2: yeah,
0: it's more for looks, but it's beautiful made.
2: All right. Very cool.
0: Andrew's been trying to get it from me from the Sound of Music for a while now, but I just can't find anything in there I want to trade for yet.
2: Oh, man, I would trade for so much in there.
0: Oh, yeah. Mm-hmm.
2: It's bad. I can't go in there because I take everything.
1: Yeah. I don't even play an instrument, and I want to when I go in there.
2: Oh, yeah. Always want to learn. Yeah. Mm-hmm. My daughter, she is in choir, and I'm so sad because the choir director at Eastern is retiring this year. It's
0: she is wonderful.
2: Last concert. It's this Saturday. And
1: the middle school concert is tomorrow night.
2: That's right. Okay.
1: So I'm going to miss my granddaughter because I'm going to be gone. So yesterday, they forgot to give me the ticket link. Yesterday, I get on there to get a ticket for Papa, and there was one left.
0: Yeah.
1: I got the last one. I was so glad.
2: Always have to put a reminder on my phone because the tickets went on sale on Sunday.
1: Yeah.
2: At least for the one for Saturday. And I was, if you don't get right on there, and I forgot, and it was about, I don't know, almost 2 hours later. And her mom was like, did you get those tickets? I was like, no. And I look back, I'm like, we have to be the back corner row now.
1: Oh, my husband is in the last row. On the last seat, at the very end of the row.
2: Oh, gosh.
0: Yeah, they do have Evanson, a great choir program out there.
2: She is retiring after this year.
0: She's wonderful. She's been there for quite some time.
1: Yeah, it worked out because there weren't 2 tickets available, so it's a good thing I'm going to be gone.
2: Yeah.
0: All right, we got John from Kokomo on 1.
1: Hey,
2: let's get John.
1: Good morning. Guys. Good.
9: What's hey, that was pretty weird. I was listening to your radio program this morning, and the number you gave out used to be our family home number for phone number for almost 70 years.
1: Oh, really?
9: So that was kind of weird.
1: For what? Which item?
9: 74269. I don't know, some number you gave out. I heard the number 74269.
0: Huh.
9: Anyways, I got a dining room set for sale. It's got the china cabinet. It's got the table. It's got the serving table and 4 chairs, 5 chairs. I think it's 4 or 5. Excellent condition. About $800 if anybody's interested. It's cherry in color.
1: Okay, so you got the china cabinet and then the whole dining room set, the table and chairs?
9: Table and chairs, and I think it's called a serving table. I'm not sure.
1: Okay.
9: I don't know too much about that stuff. But anyway, $100 or $800,
1: chair.
9: And my number is 765-776-4881.
1: 776-4881?
9: Yeah, and if they want to text me, I can take a picture of it and send it to them if they want to look at it.
1: Okay, good deal. Sounds like a great deal there. Thank you.
2: Thanks, John. All right, Pam has called us back, and I know Pam, so that's why I have to give her a hard time. I can tell by the caller ID. But good morning, Pam. You're on mail call.
10: Good morning, Mr. Kenny.
2: How are you doing?
10: Hey, I'm fabulous. I have I'm sorry. It's a model electric wheelchair.
1: Yeah, you're cutting out on you are cutting up lowers. Really bad.
10: Shoot.
1: Well, we heard that. 19.
2: Yeah, we heard that just fine.
1: Thanks for saying shoot.
2: Yeah.
10: I'm on shoot.
2: Yeah. All right, I heard wheelchair.
10: Can you hear me now?
1: We can hear you now.
10: Okay, a deluxe model wheelchair. I mean, it lays down, it raises, it lowers, it's electric. Very, very nice. Never been used. And I have, I guess you call it a trailer, I don't know what, that hooks to the back of your car to load it up on if you're taking it somewhere. It will need to be picked up. I would like to see for all of that $3,300.
1: That sounds like a good deal. It really does. Those chairs are not cheap. All right, so $3,300.
10: No.
1: And what's your number?
10: 765-434-4432.
1: 434-4432. All righty, give Pam a call about those items. Okay, kiddo, thank you.
10: Thanks, babe.
2: Thanks, Pam. I'm in some marketing groups with her. She's fun. I'm glad she said shoot as well.
1: Yeah.
2: All right. We're going to take our last break. We have, it went away from my screen, but I believe we got Tom from Paul's Auto Yard on the line.
0: Yep. Oh, he's selling stuff over there.
2: Are you there?
11: Yeah.
2: Yeah, there
11: Good
2: he is.
11: Good morning. Good morning. That's what we do. We buy your junk and we sell your good junk to somebody else who wants it.
2: Nothing wrong with that.
1: Hey, nothing wrong with that at all. It's good to repurpose that stuff.
11: Circle of life, you know?
2: Well,
0: all right,
2: what's going on? This is a talk show.
11: I was waiting.
2: You know what's funny is we literally have everyone here today. And so normally we can't, get people to shut up.
1: Yeah, normally we're talking
2: the fact
1: all
2: that
1: over
2: all four of us just stopped.
1: Yeah.
0: I'm sitting right here, man. Come on.
11: Yeah, I'm like, come on, somebody jump in. Tell me. Yeah. Tell me something.
2: We'll be honest. We're used to Tammy taking control, but it's her birthday, so she needs the break.
1: Yep.
11: Hey, well, Tom, happy birthday.
1: Thank you, Tom.
0: Hey, Tom, I know I've asked you this before, but after cleaning my garage out for the last 2 or 3 weeks, I did find a couple batteries. Now, do you guys test them? Are they worth more if they're dead, or are they worth more if they're not? I mean, what's the deal there with the battery?
11: They're the same. They're the same. They go by the weight. They go 17 cents a pound. So, a bad battery is just as good as a good battery.
0: Okay. I was curious. And also, I still have that one I want you to look at. I have a gel battery that was built for high impact, like for derby cars or race cars and things like that. And it still has a great charge to it, but I just don't have any use for it. And have a couple things. Got some pans, pieces of metal that I'm not sure what they are.
11: Yeah,
0: and
11: we
0: steel.
11: Can take
0: I want to
11: look
0: check
11: at it.
0: Okay.
11: Yeah, we'll get you in the right direction. We'll take a look at it and get the magnet on it and the grinder and get to the end of our expertise.
0: Right. And also, there's a little turbine squirrel cage that used to be built for a fan to exhaust the garage, and I'm taking that out, but it's got a coil and all kinds of stuff in there.
11: The thing about the squirrel cage, you want to pull that, well, depending on if you want to make extra money. I mean, it would go shred like it is, but if you pull only the motor out, the motor's right at a quarter a pound. You're going to double your money on the motor.
0: Well, all right.
11: If you pull the motor out, and it's usually just four screws holding it in there on that bracket.
0: Yeah, as I say, I think my neighbor was starting to disassemble it. That's probably why he was doing it. So cool. All right. Well, what are cans at? I know camping season's almost here.
11: Cans are 60, and man, they just, I'm always shocked. When I do a can ticket, I'm always shocked. I think I hit the wrong button or something. I'm just used to years and years of them being around 30, 35 cents, it adds up quick. It adds up quick on the can.
0: Well, cool. And I know you guys got several cars out there for sale. If folks are looking for a good deal on a used ride, you guys got some pretty affordable ones out there.
11: Yeah, we've been selling a lot of cars. I think we sold two last week.
0: Right.
11: And, you know, they're going like hotcakes. You know, a lot of times, you know, a lot of times we'll put some out there that runs good and it might have, you know, there might be something wrong with it that we don't know.
0: Yeah.
11: You know, it just runs good. And, you know, we run it for a little while. If it's running, we put it out there. But like my own car, I bought it for very cheap and I put a little bit of money into it, which is a lot for me to put any money into anything, but I put a little bit of money into it and I got a good running vehicle now, knock on wood, you know, but if there is such a thing as a good running vehicle, at the moment it's running fine, but, you know, it's, yeah, sometimes they're kind of mechanic specials or whatever, but, you know, you take a look and usually we put on them about a little more than we would get shipping them out.
0: All right.
11: You know, but if they don't sell for a while, we roll them up in a ball and ship them out on a truck.
2: Whatever works.
0: Well, tell them where you're at and all that good stuff, all the pertinent information, Tom, so they can come see you.
11: All right. Yeah, and I have an important announcement to make. We're shutting the scale down at 4:15 now.
0: Okay.
11: So that's kind of set in stone. So we got signs from up top, you know. But we're here from 8. The office is open until 4:30. So we're here from 8 to 4:30 Monday through Friday. The scales on the non-ferrous and the big scale shut down at 4:15 Monday through Friday. And I gave you our address, didn't I? And our phone number is 765-457-8620.
0: All right, we're sending you away, Tom. Have a good one. Enjoy the weather.
11: Hey, thanks a lot. You take care. We're loving this.
0: Oh, yeah, I bet. Thanks, Tom.
2: Thanks, Tom.
11: Thanks a lot, guys.
2: Absolutely. That's Tom over at Paul's Auto Yard. All right,
0: I saw you type a response to somebody looking for a soundboard and speakers.
2: Yeah, I couldn't tell if she's looking to... for something brand new.
0: Oh, okay.
2: I was giving her a suggestion where to go. But if you're looking for one...
0: I got a couple sets, but that's more than 3 items today, so somebody correct
2: me. Yeah, you've hit your 30 limits.
0: Three-item
2: limit.
0: Yeah.
2: Whew. It's something about being on this side of the board, I guess. It's Tammy said she was struggling yesterday, and I think it was, like, contagious. All right, we got one more here. We got Brent in Kokomo. Good morning, Brent. You're on mail call. What you got for us?
12: I have 17 pieces of 17-foot metal roofing. It measures 17 feet by 36 inches, and it's black.
2: Okay, I'm going to have to ask you a quick favor because I did not have the sheet. And when I asked JR for the sheet to hand it to me, he started to hand me headphones.
0: I didn't know what you wanted.
2: I have headphones on my head.
0: He was like, here, that. And I'm like, here, well, these what?
2: Okay, so if you don't mind, Brent, will you please repeat? I know I heard the number 17 and I heard roofing.
12: Okay, 17 pieces of 17 by 36 black metal roof.
2: Black metal roof. Okay. And how much?
12: I want $400.
2: $400?
0: Hmm.
2: All right, and what's your phone number?
12: 765-319-9758.
2: 319-9758?
12: 558.
2: Perfect.
0: All right.
12: All right, thank you.
2: Thanks so much. Yeah, I was, Tammy had to run out real quick.
0: Yeah, saw that.
2: And I was like, I have nothing to write down.
0: I didn't know what you wanted. I was like, what are you talking?
2: JR is not good at charades, we found, at all.
0: He just pointed like, I need that. I'm like, what? With the football? You want the football?
2: Yeah. We got two other texts that just came in.
0: Yeah, and then we got to wrap it up.
2: And we'll wrap it up. All right, what do we got, JR?
0: Looking to buy a pet stroller, 15 to 20-pound dog. 765-271-5058. And finally, we have a...
2: 271-5058.
0: Yep.
2: For a pet stroller that'll hold a...
0: 15 to 20-pound dog. Okay. All right. It's called a Tesla.
2: Listen, I had carpal tunnel surgery like 3 weeks ago, so writing is a little slower for me.
0: Okay.
2: I'm right-handed, so at least it was on my left hand, but it's still like the paper anyway.
0: Be hard to do.
2: My handwriting sucks anyway. All right.
0: Last one. 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Small adult could ride, but it's made for more of a teenager. It's like that black one I used to have. 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And they're only asking $175 for it. That's a cool little toy.
2: I'm in the wrong sheet. What the heck? All right. What the heck, Tammy?
0: Single seater blue one-wheel drive go-kart. Small adult could ride, but made for a teenager. Asking $175. Phone number 765-753-9365. And finally, one thing, the guy wants the phone number for the roof, metal roof we just heard.
2: Okay, on the go-kart, 753-9365?
0: Yeah. And that's all we got time for.
2: And for the
0: metal roof.
2: Metal roofing, that number is 765-319-9758.
0: There you go, 319-9758. Somebody else asked for that, too. So, all right, that's it. Let's wrap it up.
2: I cannot write anymore. Tammy had to prep for getting on vacation, so she had to bounce. Nick bounced. What the heck, guys?
0: He's got meetings on Wednesday. We got to shut up.
2: That's right. All right.
0: Well, tomorrow, Complaint Compliment Day. You're in for Tammy for the next few days, right?
2: Yep, through Monday. So cool. Tomorrow's Complaint Compliment Day. This won't be podcasted, by the way. We don't podcast this show because apparently people like nationwide listen to this when it's on the podcast.
0: Yeah, it'll be due to locality of it, so it won't be there on our Facebook. But it will rebroadcast tonight at midnight.
2: Yep. You can text us. We got the sheets in here. So Jerry will be happy to help you out. Have a great day. We'll be back tomorrow. Until then, boy.
0: Good to live like that.
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13: ABC News, I'm Dave Packer. The historic summit between President Trump and China's President Xi began in Beijing with an exchange of greetings between the two leaders.
14: It's an honor to be with you. It's an honor to be your friend. And the relationship between China and the USA is going to be better than ever before.
13: President Xi saying he believes the common interests between China and the United States outweigh their differences. Russia launched a massive aerial attack on Ukraine, at least 6 people killed. Ukraine saying it managed to shoot down about 700 of Russia's drones. The total number of hantavirus cases tied to that Dutch cruise ship has risen to 11. The cases include at least 2 confirmed deaths, and the virus has 1 suspected death as well. The state attorney's office in South Carolina has said they will retry Alex Murdoch after the South Carolina Supreme Court tossed out his double murder convictions. This is ABC News.
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0: This is the KI forecast from the McCool's Flooring Weather Center.
1: Sunny today with a high in the mid-60s, then mostly clear tonight. We'll drop back down into the mid-40s. Friday, mostly cloudy, a chance of showers, high in the low 70s. And Saturday, partly cloudy, chance for showers and thunderstorms. It's going to be warmer on Saturday with a high in the mid-80s.
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1: Sunny today with a high in the mid-60s, then mostly clear tonight. We'll drop back down into the mid-40s. Friday, mostly cloudy, a chance of showers, high in the low 70s. And Saturday, partly cloudy, chance for showers and thunderstorms. It's going to be warmer on Saturday with a high in the mid-80s.
2: What he'll never have.
0: We know what he'll never have. 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

Hey girl, what's up? I know it's late, but I knew you'd pick it up. Nah, I ain't drunk. 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
1: ABC News, I'm Dave Packer. President Trump meeting overnight with China's President Xi Jinping. It's the fifth summit between the two leaders. At the outset, Mr. Trump complimentary to the Chinese president.
2: We're going to have a fantastic future together. Such respect for China, the job you've done. You're a great leader. I say it to everybody. You're a great leader.
1: Iran on the minds of both parties. The administration has expressed that they would like China to play a more active role in trying to end the war. The South Carolina Supreme Court unanimously ruling to overturn Alec Murdoch's murder convictions. The justices said that a clerk tainted the jury by saying disparaging things about Murdoch, the state attorney general promising a speedy retrial. The deadly hantavirus cruise outbreak now stretching across multiple countries. At least 36 people are being monitored for hantavirus, all linked back to that voyage that departed from South America on board that cruise ship. This is ABC News.
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0: 100.5 KI. What's going on? This is Nick. Save the date. Summer's official kickoff in Kokomo, the 2026 Strawberry Festival. It's going to be Friday, June 5th, 11 a.m. to 9 p.m. downtown Kokomo. Nothing says summer like strawberries and whipped cream piled high atop a local shortcake and ice cream. If you want full details, check out the events calendar on WWKI.com.
1: This is the KI forecast from the McCool's Flooring Weather Center.
0: Sunny today with a high in the mid-60s, then mostly clear tonight. We'll drop back down into the mid-40s. Friday, mostly cloudy, a chance of showers, high in the low 70s. And Saturday, partly cloudy, chance for showers and thunderstorms. It's going to be warmer on Saturday with a high in the mid-80s.
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0: 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It's a reminder from 100.5 KI.
1: This is the KI forecast from the McCool's Flooring Weather Center.
2: Sunny today with a high in the mid-60s, then mostly clear tonight. We'll drop back down into the mid-40s. Friday, mostly cloudy, a chance of showers, high in the low 70s. And Saturday, partly cloudy, chance for showers and thunderstorms. It's going to be warmer on Saturday with a high in the mid-80s.
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1: We've been to both Carolinas, seen a big Montana sky, driven up and down the coast a few times, London, Paris, paradise. But ain't got much memory of the scenes, come to think I missed them all. And damn, babe,

Speaking of the coast, remember five for beach, you and me. That sunset, cliffs by the sea, and the night rolled in. And you still talk about that moon that I can't recall, but God, I saw all I needed to.

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1: ABC News, I'm Dave Packer. The historic summit between President Trump and China's President Xi began in Beijing with an exchange of greetings between the two leaders.
2: It's an honor to be with you. It's an honor to be your friend. And the relationship between China and the USA is going to be better than ever before.
1: President Xi saying he believes the common interests between China and the United States outweigh their differences. Russia launched a massive aerial attack on Ukraine. At least 6 people killed. Ukraine saying it managed to shoot down about 700 of Russia's drones. The total number of hantavirus cases tied to that Dutch cruise ship has risen to 11. The cases include at least 2 confirmed deaths, and the virus has 1 suspected death as well. The state attorney's office in South Carolina has said they will retry Alex Murdoch after the South Carolina Supreme Court tossed out his double murder convictions. This is ABC News.
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0: 3.5 KI. What's going on? This is Nick. Save the date. Summer's official kickoff in Kokomo, the 2026 Strawberry Festival. It's going to be Friday, June 5th, 11 a.m. to 9 p.m. downtown Kokomo. Nothing says summer like strawberries and whipped cream piled high atop a local shortcake and ice cream. If you want full details, check out the events calendar on WWKI.com.
1: This is the KI forecast from the McCool's Flooring Weather Center.
0: Sunny today with a high in the mid-60s, then mostly clear tonight. We'll drop back down into the mid-40s. Friday, mostly cloudy, a chance of showers, high in the low 70s. And Saturday, partly cloudy, chance for showers and thunderstorms. It's going to be warmer on Saturday with a high in the mid-80s.
1: What he'll never have. We know what he'll never have. But what you'll always have is the hottest country.
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0: 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It's a reminder from 100.5 KI.
1: This is the KI forecast from the McCool's Flooring Weather Center.
2: Sunny today with a high in the mid-60s, then mostly clear tonight. We'll drop back down into the mid-40s. Friday, mostly cloudy, a chance of showers, high in the low 70s. And Saturday, partly cloudy, chance for showers and thunderstorms. It's going to be warmer on Saturday with a high in the mid-80s.
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1: ABC News, I'm Dave Packer. President Trump meeting overnight with China's President Xi Jinping. It's the fifth summit between the two leaders. At the outset, Mr. Trump complimentary to the Chinese president.
2: We're going to have a fantastic future together. Such respect for China, the job you've done. You're a great leader. I say it to everybody. You're a great leader.
1: Iran on the minds of both parties. The administration has expressed that they would like China to play a more active role in trying to end the war. The South Carolina Supreme Court unanimously ruling to overturn Alec Murdoch's murder convictions. The justices said that a clerk tainted the jury by saying disparaging things about Murdoch, the state attorney general promising a speedy retrial. The deadly hantavirus cruise outbreak now stretching across multiple countries. At least 36 people are being monitored for hantavirus, all linked back to that voyage that departed from South America on board that cruise ship. This is ABC News.
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0: what he'll never have. 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

0: 100.5 KI. What's going on? This is Nick. Save the date. Summer's official kickoff in Kokomo, the 2026 Strawberry Festival. It's going to be Friday, June 5th, 11 a.m. to 9 p.m. downtown Kokomo. Nothing says summer like strawberries and whipped cream piled high atop a local shortcake and ice cream. If you want full details, check out the events calendar on WWKI.com.
1: This is the KI forecast from the McCool's Flooring Weather Center.
0: Sunny today with a high in the mid-60s, then mostly clear tonight. We'll drop back down into the mid-40s. Friday, mostly cloudy, a chance of showers, high in the low 70s. And Saturday, partly cloudy, chance for showers and thunderstorms. It's going to be warmer on Saturday with a high in the mid-80s.
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0: 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It's a reminder from 100.5 KI.
1: This is the KI forecast from the McCool's Flooring Weather Center.
2: Sunny today with a high in the mid-60s, then mostly clear tonight. We'll drop back down into the mid-40s. Friday, mostly cloudy, a chance of showers, high in the low 70s. And Saturday, partly cloudy, chance for showers and thunderstorms. It's going to be warmer on Saturday with a high in the mid-80s.
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0: know what he'll never have. 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

0: ABC News. I'm Dave Packer. The historic summit between President Trump and China's President Xi began in Beijing with an exchange of greetings between the two leaders.
1: It's an honor to be with you. It's an honor to be your friend. And the relationship between China and the USA is going to be better than ever before.
0: President Xi saying he believes the common interests between China and the United States outweigh their differences. Russia launched a massive aerial attack on Ukraine. At least 6 people killed. Ukraine saying it managed to shoot down about 700 of Russia's drones. The total number of hantavirus cases tied to that Dutch cruise ship has risen to 11. The cases include at least 2 confirmed deaths, and the virus has 1 suspected death as well. The state attorney's office in South Carolina has said they will retry Alex Murdaugh after the South Carolina Supreme Court tossed out his double murder convictions. This is ABC News.
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3: 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It's the Thursday Farm Market Preview. Pretty quiet markets in the end yesterday. Where do we go today? Tom Fritz is here from EFG Group in Chicago. What might help determine where we go today, Tom?
4: Number one, we're going to wait to hear any word out of meeting between the two presidents of the U.S. and China. Let's see if we can get something out of that. And I do think the price action that we saw in the wheat market yesterday is a little bit of an eye-opener. It's the lowest crop size since, 1972? But the demand numbers suggest that we're not going to get any demand with these high prices. And I think that's one reason why the wheat market ran out of gas. U.S. wheat has just been priced out of any potential competition. But I think the big item is going to be any word out of the meeting with the Chinese.
3: That is Tom Fritz, and I'm Andy Eubank. Hoosier Ag Today, Indiana's Farm Network.
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10: For years, scientists have been studying the association between depression and dementia. As you might expect, the relationship is complicated. But there's this new study out of the UK which found it's not just broad strokes. There are six symptoms of depression that are especially correlated with dementia risk years later. Number one, losing confidence in yourself. Two, not being able to face up to your problems. Three, not feeling warmth or affection from other people. Four, feeling nervous and anxious all the time. Five, not being satisfied with the way tasks are carried out. And finally, six, difficulty concentrating. What we could be seeing here is the impact of people becoming less social, or that certain changes in the brain lead to both depression and dementia. But dementia takes longer to manifest. If you notice these symptoms, talk to your doctor about it. I'm Dr. Sanjay Gupta, helping you live a better life.
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1: ABC News, I'm Chuck Sievertson. President Trump and China's President Xi in Beijing have had their first meeting of the summit. China wants an easing of restrictions on high-tech exports and easier access to investments in the U.S. ABC's Lionel Moise.
2: Presidents Trump and Xi visited a temple after wrapping up their two-hour meeting. Trump saying their talks went great. Both leaders ignored questions from reporters about whether they discussed Taiwan.
1: President Trump looking for trade deals. The British military this morning says a ship anchored just off the coast of the United Arab Emirates has been seized and is sailing toward Iranian waters. No word on who took the ship. Of the three dozen Americans connected to the cruise ship hantavirus outbreak being monitored, an American doctor has been released from a biocontainment unit in Omaha after testing negative. For the first time, the World Cup final in July in New Jersey will feature a Super Bowl-style halftime show featuring Madonna, Shakira, and BTS. This is ABC News.
3: 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That ticket? That was nothing. 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
14: Kokomo Grain for the morning market update on Thursday, May the 14th. Yesterday in the Chicago Board of Trade, grains were mixed. July corn futures up 0.75 cents at 4.80¾. December up a penny at 5.03. July soybean futures up 2¼ at 12.29, with November up 2¾ at 12.07¾. July wheat was down 3.5 cents at 6.75½. July soybean meal up $10 at $338.50. July soybean oil down $1.04 at $74.32. That makes the cash price of corn delivered to Kokomo, Amboyer, Anderson the month of May $4.84. New crop corn $4.68. Soybeans for May delivery $12.14 with new crop at $11.58. On the Chicago Mercantile Exchange, livestock futures were higher. June lean hogs up $2.45 at $100.88. June live cattle up $5.10 at $252.80. August feeder cattle up $4.38 at $360.93. Crude oil was down $1.45 at $100.73. U.S. dollar index up 0.2 at 98.38. Gold was up $11 at $4,698. Silver up $2.63 at $87.93. The Dow Jones closed down 67 points at 49,693. The NASDAQ was up 314 points at 26,402. And the S&P 500 up 43, 7,444. 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
0: This is the KI Forecast from the McCool's Flooring Weather Center.
15: Sunshine today, highs in the mid to upper 60s. We'll see some increasing clouds tonight, lows in the mid 40s. Slight chance of a shower on Friday, otherwise partly sunny, highs in the low 70s. Saturday, chance of showers, maybe a rumble of thunder, otherwise mostly sunny, highs in the mid 80s.
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0: Lainey Wilson with Heart Like a Truck, 100.5 KI. Good morning, Kenny, and for Tammy. Thursday morning, hope you're doing well. We are inching a little closer to the weekend, and it's a busy weekend in KI country. Of course, we've got the Bobcats with two last games of the regular season. Tomorrow night at home, and then Sunday afternoon at home. And tomorrow night's a teddy bear toss at halftime, and we want you to bring your new, gently used, stuffed animals so we can just fill the court at halftime with teddy bears and similar items, and those will all be donated to local charities. It's going to be a great time. It's also Military Appreciation Night tomorrow, so if you served in any capacity, we want to honor you tomorrow night at your Kogama Bobcats games. They take on the Hamilton County Huskers, 7 p.m. at Memorial Gym in Kokomo. We'll take a look at ABC News coming up at 6:30. Right now, let's take a look at that KI forecast.
1: This is the KI forecast from the McCool's Flooring Weather Center.
0: Sunshine for your Thursday, highs in the mid to upper 60s. Some clouds moving in overnight tonight, lows in the mid 40s.

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10: Across the country right now, at this very moment, there are probably arguments taking place about who's doing more of the housework, the homework, the shuttling of kids from this activity to that. It's true. By and large, women do more of this than men. But doesn't have to be that way. And if you and your spouse can level that playing field, it's going to make both of you and your kids happier. Psychologist Yelena Kecmanovic says this might be how you get there. As hard as it might be at first, try to think of your partner like a teammate, not an adversary. Learn how to do some of the chores your partner does to get a better understanding of how much effort something takes. And finally, take the time to acknowledge what the other person is doing. And every now and then, even express your appreciation. That'll go a long way. I'm Dr. Sanjay Gupta, helping you live a better life.
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0: what he'll never have. 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
0: 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She said.

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1: ABC News, I'm Chuck Sievertson. President Trump and China's President Xi in Beijing have had their first meeting of the summit. China wants an easing of restrictions on high-tech exports and easier access to investments in the U.S. ABC's Lionel Moise.
2: Presidents Trump and Xi visited a temple after wrapping up their two-hour meeting. Trump saying their talks went great. Both leaders ignored questions from reporters about whether they discussed Taiwan.
1: President Trump looking for trade deals. The British military this morning says a ship anchored just off the coast of the United Arab Emirates has been seized and is sailing toward Iranian waters. No word on who took the ship. Of the three dozen Americans connected to the cruise ship hantavirus outbreak being monitored, an American doctor has been released from a biocontainment unit in Omaha after testing negative. For the first time, the World Cup final in July in New Jersey will feature a Super Bowl-style halftime show featuring Madonna, Shakira, and BTS. This is ABC News.
3: You think a ticket for not wearing your seatbelt is the worst that could happen? A fine, an inconvenience, a little embarrassment, but then comes the crash. There are injuries, a hospital bed, the long road to recovery, the moments you'll miss. Suddenly, a ticket doesn't seem so bad. That ticket? That was nothing. Click it. Don't risk it. Paid for by NHTSA. Oh, oh,
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0: Post Malone with Blake Shelton, 100.5 KI. Post Malone on the road with Jelly Roll for the Big Ass Stadium Tour. And you could be on your way to see one of those. Yeah, you could actually pick the city of your choosing for that tour. Your next national keyword coming your way at 8 a.m. From the Big Ass Stadium Tour to the Dumbass Rodeo. 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
6: There's no such thing as a free lunch or free cookies.
7: A man in Florida named Jalen Minzy was arrested after allegedly robbing a McDonald's on Sunday.
6: Police say Jalen went in and put in an order. When he got his food, he demanded free cookies.
7: And when he didn't get them, he wasn't happy. He pushed the workers out of the way, went behind the counter, threw things at them, and took off with two other meals.
6: Jalen was later tracked down at a nearby apartment complex. He was arrested and charged with battery and robbery. It's unclear if the local jail has cookies.
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15: A Better Life with Dr. Sanjay Gupta.
16: You know, it's interesting. For such a long time, I think people thought about diseases as something that mostly happened later in life. Just in recent years, however, we as a society have really begun to think about preventing certain ailments much, much earlier. Case in point, new study out of Northwestern University School of Medicine found the mid-30s are a major turning point for men's heart health. For women, about a decade later. But for the men, this is the time when you really need to be thinking about your heart health seriously. At a bare minimum, start seeing a primary care doctor once a year just to get your blood pressure and cholesterol checked. You can also look up and then do your best to follow what is known as the American Heart Association's Life's Essential Eight. These are things everyone can do to decrease their risk of heart disease. I'm Dr. Sanjay Gupta, helping you live a better life.
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0: Sunshine today, highs in the mid to upper 60s. We'll see some increasing clouds tonight, lows in the mid 40s. Slight chance of a shower on Friday, otherwise partly sunny, highs in the low 70s. Saturday, chance of showers, maybe a rumble of thunder, otherwise mostly sunny, highs in the mid 80s.
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0: Ella Langley with Be Her, 100.5 KI. Congratulations to Ella. It's an historic week for the Hot 100 and for her, especially because Choosin' Texas is at number one for a ninth week and Be Her has climbed to number two. Langley is now the first woman, primarily known as a country artist, to hold the top two spots at the same time in the chart's 67-year history. Among core country acts, the same achievement previously been reached only by Morgan Wallen. Congratulations to Ella Langley. Coming up at 7 o'clock, we've got a look at Hoosier Ag Today, your forecast, ABC News, all that fun stuff. Coming up around 7:35, we'll take a look at your birthdays. 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
12: A Better Life with Dr. Sanjay Gupta.
13: The risk of stroke goes up for all of us as we age. But for women, the risk really amplifies after menopause. In fact, one in five women in the United States between the ages of 55 and 75 will have a stroke. But according to a new study carried out by researchers in California, adhering to the Mediterranean diet can significantly lower that risk. One expert said, "We continue to see study after study showing that a predominantly plant-based diet improves all sorts of different outcomes. Now, with this diet in particular, you've seen it lower the risk of certain types of cancer, diabetes, depression, dementia, even gum disease. Now, as a reminder, the Mediterranean diet prioritizes eating vegetables, fruits, beans, olive oil, nuts and fish, and limiting meat and dairy." I'm Dr. Sanjay Gupta, helping you live a better life.
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1: ABC News, I'm Chuck Sievertson. President Trump and China's President Xi in Beijing have had their first meeting of the summit. China wants an easing of restrictions on high-tech exports and easier access to investments in the U.S. ABC's Lionel Moise.
2: Presidents Trump and Xi visited a temple after wrapping up their two-hour meeting. Trump saying their talks went great. Both leaders ignored questions from reporters about whether they discussed Taiwan.
1: President Trump looking for trade deals. The British military this morning says a ship anchored just off the coast of the United Arab Emirates has been seized and is sailing toward Iranian waters. No word on who took the ship. Of the three dozen Americans connected to the cruise ship hantavirus outbreak being monitored, an American doctor has been released from a biocontainment unit in Omaha after testing negative. For the first time, the World Cup final in July in New Jersey will feature a Super Bowl-style halftime show featuring Madonna, Shakira, and BTS. This is ABC News.
3: 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That ticket? That was nothing. Click it. 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
6: Here in Warren County, I would say we're about 80% done, maybe even 90% done with beans, and probably about 50 or 60% done on corn.
5: 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I'm Ian DeEubank. 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
7: Sunshine for your Thursday, highs in the mid to upper 60s. Some clouds moving in overnight tonight, lows in the mid 40s. We'll see about a 30% chance of showers on Friday, otherwise partly sunny, highs in the low 70s. Showers, maybe a rumble of thunder on Saturday, then mostly sunny with highs in the mid 80s.
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The easiest way, just text me, 765-456-1100. Justin Moore on the way right now. It's Luke Bryan with Kiss Tomorrow Goodbye on 100.5 KI. Good morning.

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0: Justin Moore with Time's Ticking, 100.5 KI, Kenny, and for Tammy. And yeah, we could all use a little extra time, right, to knock out everyday tasks we've been putting off, or to do something that we actually want to do. Almost half of us in America say our lives need more fun, and 89% said that they believe having fun, especially with others, leads to better relationships. Now, if you're an adult, what are some things that actually pass for fun now? Because, you know, sometimes being an adult, not that great. So here was a list of some things that Americans maybe could pass for as fun because being an adult just sucks. Color coding your antidepressants, that could be one. Checking the grocery receipt for club card savings. I mean, that happens. Filling all four tires before time expires on the air machine. That's a feat. I've been able to do that. Rolling out trash bins. Now, this is kind of nice. This is my trash day. Rolling out the trash bins right before the garbage truck pulls up. I managed to get that, but that's because my garbage bin has been out for quite a while. Sorry about that. Pulling over to read historic markers. That's a thing as you get older that you become more interested in. Yeah, I'm curious what things pass for fun in your life. I want more things that are actually fun, right? We need stuff that makes us enjoy our lives. Hey, coming up at 7:35, we'll find out who is a year older today. We'll also take a look at ABC News at 7:30. Right now, your KI forecast.
1: This is the KI forecast from the McCool's Flooring Weather Center.
0: Sunshine today, highs in the mid to upper 60s. We'll see some increasing clouds tonight, lows in the mid 40s. Slight chance of a shower on Friday, otherwise partly sunny, highs in the low 70s. Saturday, chance of showers, maybe a rumble of thunder, otherwise mostly sunny, highs in the mid 80s.
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1: ABC News, I'm Chuck Sievertson. President Trump and China's President Xi in Beijing have had their first meeting of the summit. China wants an easing of restrictions on high-tech exports and easier access to investments in the U.S. ABC's Lionel Moise.
2: Presidents Trump and Xi visited a temple after wrapping up their two-hour meeting. Trump saying their talks went great. Both leaders ignored questions from reporters about whether they discussed Taiwan.
1: President Trump looking for trade deals. The British military this morning says a ship anchored just off the coast of the United Arab Emirates has been seized and is sailing toward Iranian waters. No word on who took the ship. Of the three dozen Americans connected to the cruise ship hantavirus outbreak being monitored, an American doctor has been released from a biocontainment unit in Omaha after testing negative. For the first time, the World Cup final in July in New Jersey will feature a Super Bowl-style halftime show featuring Madonna, Shakira, and BTS. This is ABC News.
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0: Dirks Bentley, free and easy down the road I go. 100.5 KI, Kenny Beasley, and for Tammy, Thursday morning. And let's see if we can make someone smile today. 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
0: It's time for the Birthday Bonanza for Thursday, May 14th. Celebrities celebrating today include Miranda Cosgrove, who's 33. You might remember her as the star of iCarly, also Margot in the Despicable Me movies, and one of Jack Black's students in School of Rock. Rob Gronkowski is 37. Sure you've heard of him, especially if you're a Colts fan, you know quite well. He spent 9 seasons with the New England Patriots, 2 as a Tampa Bay Buccaneer following Tom Brady. Dustin Lynch is 41 today, country singer. Happy birthday to him. Mark Zuckerberg, the guy that started Facebook, is 42. Started out of his dorm room in 2004. Today, his net worth is approximately $226.6 billion. Sofia Coppola is 55, Francis Ford Coppola's daughter, Nicolas Cage's cousin. Cate Blanchett is 57. Danny Wood from New Kids on the Block is also 57. Ian Astbury is 64. Tim Roth is 65. Singer Tom Cochran is 73 today. And George Lucas, Star Wars fans know him quite well, is 82. Locally, we want to wish a very happy birthday to Sammy Lightsey. Jared Green, also celebrating today. Happy birthday to you. Alan Kincaid, happy birthday, Alan. And Missy Nelson, celebrating birthday today as well. And if it's your birthday, we want to wish you a very special happy birthday. You can get those greetings into us a couple of ways. You can text me, 765-456-1100. Or submit it through our website, WWKI.com.
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21: This is the KI forecast from the McCool's Flooring Weather Center.
0: Sunshine for your Thursday, highs in the mid to upper 60s. Some clouds moving in overnight tonight, lows in the mid 40s. We'll see about a 30% chance of showers on Friday, otherwise partly sunny, highs in the low 70s. Showers, maybe a rumble of thunder on Saturday, then mostly sunny with highs in the mid 80s.
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0: Tyler Hubbard with 5'9", 100.5 KI. Kenny, and for Tammy, great news yesterday for the Indy 500. It is sold out for the reserved seating. That means that the TV blackout has been lifted. So if you can't make it to the race, well, you can watch it on TV, listen to it on the radio. I love doing that because it's just so much fun. We actually get to see it live this year in Indiana. So just Indiana things. You're used to being able to, not being able to see that live. So great. I'm excited for that. From IndyCar to NASCAR news, let's get your latest NASCAR update with the NASCAR Hot Pass, brought to you by Fastlane Autos.
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1: Catherine Legg will become the latest driver to attempt the Indy 500 Coca-Cola 600 double on May 24th. 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And Austin Dillon, Noah Gregson, and Cup Series points leader Tyler Reddick participated in a Goodyear tire test this week at the Iowa Speedway. 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I'm Kyle Rickey. 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
1: 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Again, that national keyword is SAINT, S-A-I-N-T. 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
2: ABC News, I'm Chuck Sievertson. From one-on-one talks to a state banquet, President Trump thanking China's president during his visit today.
3: It was a fantastic day. And in particular, I want to thank President Xi, my friend, for this magnificent welcome.
2: President Xi Jinping speaking through a translator.
4: We both believe that the China-U.S. relationship is the most important bilateral relationship in the world.
2: But earlier, warning that differences over Taiwan had the potential to bring the two countries into conflict. A ship anchored near the Strait of Hormuz has reportedly been seized and now sailing toward Iran. That from British military officials. It isn't clear who took the ship. Russia keeping up its air attacks on Ukraine. At least four killed and dozens hurt in the capital of Kyiv. Nearly 100 people have been killed in dust storms, heavy rain and lightning strikes in northern India. Storms like that common ahead of the monsoons. This is ABC News.
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0: A forecast from the McCool's Flooring Weather Center.
1: Sunshine today, highs in the mid to upper 60s. We'll see some increasing clouds tonight, lows in the mid 40s. Slight chance of a shower on Friday, otherwise partly sunny, highs in the low 70s. Saturday, chance of showers, maybe a rumble of thunder, otherwise mostly sunny, highs in the mid 80s.
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Riley Green with Worst Way, 100.5 KI. If you missed that keyword, to see Post Malone with Jelly Roll. That national keyword is Saint, S-A-I-N-T. Text that to 95819. Right now, it's Luke Combs, Sleepless in a Hotel Room.

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0: 100.5 KI, that is Zach John King with Get to Drinkin'. Good morning, Kenny, in for Tammy. I want to remind you, big event coming up tomorrow and Saturday. 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All the details on that, by the way, and other events, more community sales, you name it. 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Coming up at 9:30 today, we've got mail call. It's Complaint Compliment Day. If you missed Sell It Day yesterday, I'm sorry. 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We always do that the second Wednesday of the month. But we'll have a great show today for you, Complaint Compliment Day, coming up at 9:30. 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
0: Sunshine for your Thursday, highs in the mid to upper 60s. Some clouds moving in overnight tonight, lows in the mid 40s. We'll see about a 30% chance of showers on Friday, otherwise partly sunny, highs in the low 70s. Showers, maybe a rumble of thunder on Saturday, then mostly sunny with highs in the mid 80s.
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1: ABC News, I'm Chuck Sievertson. From 101 Talks to a state banquet, President Trump thanking China's president during his visit today.
2: It was a fantastic day. And in particular, I want to thank President Xi, my friend, for this magnificent welcome.
1: President Xi Jinping speaking through a translator.
3: We both believe that the China-U.S. relationship is the most important bilateral relationship in the world.
1: But earlier, warning that differences over Taiwan had the potential to bring the two countries into conflict. A ship anchored near the Strait of Hormuz has reportedly been seized and now sailing toward Iran. That from British military officials. It isn't clear who took the ship. Russia keeping up its air attacks on Ukraine. At least four killed and dozens hurt in the capital of Kyiv. Nearly 100 people have been killed in dust storms, heavy rain and lightning strikes in northern India. Storms like that common ahead of the monsoons. This is ABC News.
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0: Morgan Wallen with Post Malone. I ain't coming back. 100.5 KI. Good morning, Kenny. In for Tammy. Thursday morning. It's Complaint Compliment Day later on Mail Call. All kicking off at 9:30. We're going to throw back to the 90s, early 2000s coming up here in a little bit after 9 o'clock after the news. More Today's Hit Country on the way and look at that forecast next.
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15: This is the KI forecast from the McCool's Flooring Weather Center.
16: Sunshine today, highs in the mid to upper 60s. We'll see some increasing clouds tonight, lows in the mid 40s. Slight chance of a shower on Friday, otherwise partly sunny, highs in the low 70s. Saturday, chance of showers, maybe a rumble of thunder, otherwise mostly sunny, highs in the mid 80s.
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0: Jelly Roll with Heart of Stone on 100.5 KI. Good morning, Kenny, and for Tammy. It's a Thursday morning. Sun is shining. We'll take it. Hey, coming up at 9 o'clock, we've got a look at news, the report from Kokomo Grain. Then we're going to throw it back to the 90s and early 2000s. That's coming your way after the news at 9. Keep it here.
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10: You ever wonder why the same cold virus makes some people so sick and others not sick at all? Well, according to an interesting new study out of Yale School of Medicine, one key factor is how quickly the cells in their noses, called nasal cells, respond to the virus and contain it. It's called the interferon response, and it can vary for different people. Now, when that response gets inhibited, it can trigger a different reaction, which leads to excessive mucus production and inflammation. In other words, a cold that is a lot more miserable. Of course, there are other factors at play: your genetics, any underlying conditions, immunity from vaccinations or previous infections. If you are trying really hard not to get sick, high-quality masks, they can be very effective. Also, good old-fashioned hand washing. And remember not to touch your face. I'm Dr. Sanjay Gupta, helping you live a better life.
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1: ABC News, I'm Chuck Sievertson. From one-on-one talks to a state banquet, President Trump thanking China's president during his visit today.
2: It was a fantastic day. And in particular, I want to thank President Xi, my friend, for this magnificent welcome.
1: President Xi Jinping speaking through a translator.
3: We both believe that the China-U.S. relationship is the most important bilateral relationship in the world.
1: But earlier, warning that differences over Taiwan have the potential to bring the two countries into conflict. A ship anchored near the Strait of Hormuz has reportedly been seized and now sailing toward Iran. That from British military officials. It isn't clear who took the ship. Russia keeping up its air attacks on Ukraine, at least four killed and dozens hurt in the capital of Kyiv. Nearly 100 people have been killed in dust storms, heavy rain and lightning strikes in northern India. Storms like that common ahead of the monsoons. This is ABC News.
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9: Good morning, this is Jason at Kokomo Grain for the morning market update on Thursday, May the 14th. Yesterday in the Chicago Board of Trade, grains were mixed. July corn futures up 0.75 cents at 480.75. December up a penny at 503. July soybean futures up 2.25 at 1229, with November up 2.75 at 1207.75. July wheat was down 3.5 cents at 675.5. July soybean meal up $10 at $338.50. July soybean oil down $1.04 at $74.32. That makes the cash price of corn delivered to Kokomo and Boyer Anderson the month of May, $4.84. New crop corn, $4.68. Soybeans for May delivery, $12.14, with new crop at $11.58. On the Chicago Mercantile Exchange, livestock futures were higher. June lean hogs up $2.45 at $100.88. June live cattle up $5.10 at $252.80. August feeder cattle up $4.38 at $360.93. Crude oil was down $1.45 at $100.73. U.S. dollar index up 0.2 at 98.38. Gold was up $11 at $4,698. Silver up $2.63 at $87.93. The Dow Jones closed down 67 points at 49,693. The NASDAQ was up 314 points at 26,402. And the S&P 500 up 43, 7,444. 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
8: Sunshine today, highs in the mid-60s, mostly clear tonight, lows in the mid to upper 40s. We'll see a chance of thunderstorms early on Friday, then partly sunny with highs in the low 70s. Chance of showers for Saturday with highs in the low to mid 80s. We've got a warm-up on the way right now, 48 at your official weather station with some sunshine as we throw it back to the 90s, early 2000s. Let's kick it off with Tim McGraw and Something Like That. 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
3: When it comes to the myriad reasons people don't get enough exercise, psychologist Diana Hill has heard them all. She's the author of a new book with a great title, I Know I Should Exercise, But. On a recent episode of my podcast, Chasing Life, Hill told me the number one reason people don't exercise is because they don't feel like they have enough time. She told us that she encourages people she works with to shift from an either-or mindset to a both-and mindset. Hill herself uses time at her son's baseball game to walk around the field cheering him on instead of sitting on the sidelines. She also recommends setting up your space at home, at work, in the car to facilitate movement. So every night before I go to bed, I lay out my workout clothes next to my bathroom sink, so they are waiting there for me as a good reminder. I'm Dr. Sanjay Gupta, helping you live a better life.
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0: Martina McBride, My Baby Loves Me, 100.5 KI. Kenny, and for Tammy, we've got mail call coming your way at 9:30. 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
1: A better life with Dr. Sanjay Gupta.
2: For years, scientists have been studying the association between depression and dementia. As you might expect, the relationship is complicated. But there's this new study out of the UK which found it's not just broad strokes. There are six symptoms of depression that are especially correlated with dementia risk years later. Number one, losing confidence in yourself. Two, not being able to face up to your problems. Three, not feeling warmth or affection from other people. Four, feeling nervous and anxious all the time. Five, not being satisfied with the way tasks are carried out. And finally, six, difficulty concentrating. What we could be seeing here is the impact of people becoming less social, or that certain changes in the brain lead to both depression and dementia. But dementia takes longer to manifest. If you notice these symptoms, talk to your doctor about it. I'm Dr. Sanjay Gupta, helping you live a better life.
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1: Hello from Kokomo. 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Kenny Beasley, J.R. Dennis.
2: Hi there.
1: Nick Livingston.
3: Center the chi. Align the chakras.
1: I was in here doing some deep breaths. Like
2: I see that. Kenny's getting his zen on.
1: I was sitting here this morning, and you know how you can jinx yourself? I've jinxed myself in two different ways this week.
2: Really?
1: One time was last night, well, Monday, I met with one of my doctors, and he's like, hey, how have your headaches been? I was like, great. I don't want to jinx it, but I haven't had a headache in forever. Got one last night. Had taken my migraine medicine. I'm like, dang it.
2: Because you said it.
1: Yep. And then this morning, I was like, still just feeling kind of off, you know? And I was like, well, maybe it'll be a nice, chill day. Nick came in here five different times. This person's coming in. That person's calling. Make sure you do this. Make sure you do that. I'm like, I never hear from Nick. It was like five times in a row. I'm like, last time you opened the door, I'm in my head. I didn't say it to him. In my head, I'm like, what do you want now?
3: Why won't he shut up?
1: He has more this morning to me than he does in a year.
2: I'm sitting over here hearing angels sing, he opened the door from in here.
1: Yeah.
2: You see that?
1: Yeah.
2: What a concept.
1: I know. I think when Gina came in this morning, yeah. I buzzed. I was like, oh, that felt good. We have a button now. We used to have it.
2: Yeah.
1: We used to have it.
2: You used to be able to talk to him when they're in the lobby. You just go, what?
1: Yeah. We're not there yet. No. Let's, steps. But now I can unlock the door from inside.
2: Cool.
1: It's wonderful.
2: Well, it is Complaint Compliment Day, Thursday. But we do have some folks coming in to talk about some things in here.
1: If you've got a complaint or compliment, 765-456-1100. You can call or text us those complaints. We do have someone standing by on the phone, so okay. I need to grab that. We have on the phone, we've got Justin from the Elwood. Good morning, Justin.
4: Good morning. Thanks for having me.
1: Yeah, absolutely. I am getting so excited because I've been watching the construction on these apartments. They're right there on Hoffer near 931. If you're wondering what those are going to be, I'm excited for this because it's going to be really nice to have some high end apartments here.
2: 114 of them, it says.
4: It is. Yeah, we're really excited to deliver the Elwood. It's going to be a luxury apartment complex in Kokomo, and you know, serve like the much needed housing that's needed for the area. Every unit is going to have quartz countertops, stainless steel appliances, smart locks. And every unit will have in-unit laundry, which is going to be really awesome as well.
1: Absolutely. I love the, you're looking at the drawings and the renderings and all that, of all the outdoor, just like the outdoor space, the rooftop patio, just the walking space outside. It's something we don't really have.
4: Yeah, we're really excited to deliver it, and nothing else exists like this in Kokomo currently. As you mentioned, like we have plenty of amenities at the property, including that rooftop patio area, fitness center, indoor-outdoor cafe, pet spa, bike storage, need like a really nice plaza area there in the front as well. So it's going to be a very beautiful community.
2: EV charging for Kenny on his car.
1: I love that.
2: EV charging and real close to dining and shopping with a theater right down the street. So pretty good location.
4: Yeah, great location. Close to the highway, close to tons of restaurants, retail, movie theater. But yeah, it's a beautiful property in a great location.
1: I love the pet spa because I was just looking that up on your Facebook, actually. That's such a neat idea. Tell people what that's for.
4: Yeah, pet spa. We're very pet friendly, no breed restrictions at all. And instead of, taking your pet to the, shower or tub in your apartment unit, you can just come downstairs and there's a, just tub for the pets that's right there on the, by the leasing office. So instead of getting your bathroom dirty or, taking your pet to somewhere else, you can just take them downstairs to our pet wash station, and all of this is included in the apartment complex, and no extra charges to the residents at all.
1: Now, do we have an estimated opening date when these are going to be ready?
4: Yeah, we are planning to start leasing in this coming July. If anybody is interested, then go to theelwoodapartments.com. You can join our email list. You can see some of the floor plans of the units. But yes, we're hoping to start leasing in July, so hopefully everybody can stay updated by going to our website.
1: Okay, perfect. That was the ElwoodApartments.com. Justin, thank you so much. We're excited for these.
4: Yeah, likewise. Thanks for having me.
1: Absolutely.
2: Yeah. That sounds pretty neat.
1: Yeah, some nice luxury apartments here in Kokomo. Good to have. We definitely need more housing. That's something, especially as we grow and grow.
2: Every time the mayor comes in, that's one of the biggest topics is, where are we going to put all these people?
1: Yep. That are moving? Well, you can have all the jobs you want, but if you don't have places for people to live, you know, that's important. So.
2: That sounds pretty neat. I wonder what those were over there. We were driving by, and I just saw the crane. It was a couple months ago when they first started on. I was like, what's going there? And then when he called in, I was like, oh, that's pretty cool.
1: Yeah, absolutely. Well, we've got, like I said, it's Complaint Compliment Day, 765-456-1100. We'll get to that in a moment. But right now, we've got Gil Porter from the Greentown Historical Society. Good morning, Gil. I know you've got a big event coming up this weekend, right?
5: Well, good morning. Yeah, it's great to be with you guys this morning. I'm actually the Howard County historian working with the Greentown Historical Society.
2: I thought
5: Society.
2: So. I thought it was,
5: And glad to be here. Yeah, I'm really excited and glad to be helping them with the really exciting new exhibit that they put together that opened in April that runs through December at the Greentown Historical Society, and it's on the history of Eastern Howard schools.
2: Oh, wow.
5: And, of course, that's a... well, it fits into my area of expertise as the county historian, land records and the history of schools, which is an important part of our history. And so I was glad to be able to help them. They put the exhibit together, but then they came to me and said, can you help us? They have lots of history, lots of stories about, you know, how education developed and up to today. Which is represented now by the Eastern School Corporation and Taylor Consolidated Townships, the Taylor Consolidated Schools. But the history goes back to the 1840s.
2: Really?
5: And what you see, the evolution of that is the one-room schoolhouses. Mm-hmm. And that was very much how education was administered, you know, in the county. And then it just evolves. And those that exists for many decades until ultimately, you know, as society starts changing, you know, we go from agriculture to, of course, industry to today. It leads to a natural sort of evolution of consolidation, and that's what we have today with the two school districts there for Eastern and Taylor.
2: Well, so both of your kids go there. My daughter graduated from there, and just in the time I was there, when they added on like a gym. And then the library that was in there, I mean, I was very impressed with that. That's why we chose the school, but I didn't realize that 1840s.
5: Yes, it goes back to Howard County was created in January of 1844. Greentown was one of the early townships. It was platted as a town in the summer of 1848. Within a year, in fact, not quite a year, they weren't a year old. By February of 1849, they had the community there had already recognized the need for education purposes, and they organized the Greentown School Society. So that was an early county sort of effort to organize schools, and so then we start seeing the development of farmers would donate or deed a small parcel of their farmland, typically about a half acre. To the township trustees, and then they would develop schools. And there were schools, I think we've counted, we looked at, of course, early maps and looking at land records. There were, from a period of about 1870 until the 1920s or so, there were probably about 50 schools in various locations. Just, you know, if you looked on a map, you just dotted all over the eastern side of Howard County. There were schools everywhere in all the little communities. And that's true countywide, actually. So, yeah, Greentown very much has the distinction of being one of a community that recognized early on and actually organized a school society, an education process that they could manage there locally, and it just continued to develop. Actually, they were early, but they weren't the first. We see a similar record of, again, mentioning, you know, farming families deeding parts of their land to start schools. That occurred on the west side of the county as well, I think around the 1847 time frame, so... But it again, my area of expertise is studying those land records, researching the history through those records, and also obviously an interest in school history. And there's the two are really connected for our county and for Kokomo. Is that schools were very much part of the education was part of you know what was part of the society.
1: Yeah, one thing I've always wondered, of course, I grew up in Miami County. Mm-hmm. I was born here, but like 3 years old, we moved to Miami County, and I went to Mequonakwa. But I always wondered why the Howard County schools, you have Western,
2: the name of the directions.
1: Eastern, and then Taylor. Why was that Taylor and not a, you know, Southeastern or something like that?
5: Yeah, you know, I don't actually have the answer for that. I'd have to research where the name came from because, yeah, it was, and Taylor was is an interesting part of that consolidation story because it was a bit of a kind of an orphan for a while because Kokomo, the Eastern School Corporation, developed the consolidation of all those township schools into the Eastern School Corporation. It occurs in 1950. And Taylor didn't have a consolidation until 1964 when they established their own administration to manage it themselves. And prior to that, they were sort of part of the Kokomo school system. And so it, it just developed sort of naturally that way. And, but yeah, I'm not really sure where the name came from.
1: I think we'll someone told me that. Once it was probably named after someone named Taylor.
5: Probably was. Guess. Yeah. But yeah.
2: And this is all on display. Folks can check all this out in Greentown and you know what the hours are and, the location. It's just past the light in Greentown, isn't it? On the right.
5: It's the historical site is right there at the light. And my presentation is actually on Saturday at the Greentown Public Library, which is their part of the Eastern Schools campus. And, that's from 2 to 4 on Saturday. And this will be. It's very much, again, what I'll be talking about is a lot of what we've been talking about here this morning is sort of the history, you know, the importance of education as part of the development of our county. And it complements, when you walk into the museum, you're just going to be, you know, really amazed at it because they have artifacts. They have, you know, the sweaters and the letter jackets and all kinds of artifacts, maps and original records from the schools going all the way back to the one room schoolhouses. So it's a really impressive exhibit. Yeah.
1: So this Saturday, you're doing the presentation at the Greentown Public Library, 2 to 4 PM free event.
5: Yes. Okay. Yeah, well, I think it was RSVP. You might check the Greentown history. It is free, but I think they had an RSVP.
1: They want to know you're coming. Okay. So if they want to check that out, they can get with the Greentown Historical Society.
5: I would check
1: Society.
5: The historical. Yeah. The Greentown Historical Society. Right. Okay, yeah.
1: Perfect. And I have no doubt that Angie is listening and she can text us that information. I have zero doubt in my mind that she is.
2: She's all over it.
5: Yeah. She'll help you out with that.
2: Well, Gil, thank you so much for coming in. I hope you have a great turnout. If folks have any more questions, what's the website or something they can go to?
5: Oh, the Greentown Historical Society website would be where they'd be able to find information like that.
2: All right.
1: Thank you so much, Gil. Appreciate you coming in.
5: Thanks for having me.
2: Thank you so much.
1: Absolutely.
2: Take care.
1: That's going to be that's exciting.
2: We'd have to just have him on one day and just pick his brain.
1: Oh, absolutely. It's funny because I'll be honest, I did not care for history when I was in school.
2: I know.
1: Now I'm like, I love it. I can't get enough of it.
2: I'm in the middle of a documentary on Red Cloud, Crazy Horse, and Sitting Bull. So, yeah, I'm all.
1: Yeah. All right. Thanks, Gil. We need to take a break. We've got Chris standing by from Lucas Furniture and Mattress. Good morning, Chris. How are you?
6: Good morning. I'm wonderful. How are you guys this week?
1: We are doing great. I'm sure you have a big Memorial Day something coming up.
6: Oh, yeah. We are right in the middle of our Memorial Day event. And what that means is we are 15% off store-wide, plus 36 months, no interest, which is, you know, we always do, you know, 12 months. We've done some 24 months, but 36 months, I think this is the first time we've advertised this. You know, and like I said, that is no interest throughout the entire 3 years, the entire 36 months, which is fantastic for our customers. On top of that, you know, for Memorial Day, and I've talked about it several times before, the national mattress brands control their pricing. Basically, they tell us what we can sell our mattress for. But during the Memorial Day sale, they give us special pricing. So during the Memorial Day event, we are up to $1,000 off on all Beautyrest Black product. So that's, you know, fantastic savings on one of the nicest products in the mattress industry. On top of that, we have our Bowles mattresses. We're getting great traction with those. We're getting a lot of people coming back, you know, that have been in the West Baden Hotel or the French Lick Resort, who spent nights on those mattresses and want to have their own. So we're the only one in the area that are able to get these mattresses. They're made right down in Southern Indiana in Jeffersonville. It's an incredible product, and they're retailing in a huge way. We're super excited about that brand.
1: Absolutely. Now, I understand, I mean, I would think, too, with summer getting ready to kick off, probably a lot of people interested in some outdoor furniture.
6: Yeah, absolutely. A couple of weeks ago, we got out the outdoor furniture. We do a brand called Luxcraft, which is made over in central Ohio in the Amish community. 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It's the polywood material that you see a lot of other places, but ours is a step-up product. It is, you know, it carries a lifetime warranty. Everything they do has stainless steel fasteners, so you're not going to get any rust or any products or any problems with the product. It's really neat. You can set it outside, and when spring comes, you just pressure wash it, and you're right back to new. So you don't even have to store it during the winter. And it's also super heavy, so you're not going to have the problem. You know, we've had problem before where, you know, high wind and we're out there picking up our outdoor furniture out back, but you're not going to have that problem with this product. It's super heavy, and it just stays where it's supposed to. So it's, really, really eliminates that problem as well.
1: I don't think people,
6: you know, the other thing.
1: Oh, yeah, go ahead.
6: No, the other thing I wanted to tell you about, a couple of weeks ago, we were down at Furniture Market. I have a ton of things on the floor that are floor model closeouts. I've got products up to 60% off on our floor that you can take home with you today. You know, most everything we have on the floor, with the exception of a few things, is special order because we do a lot of custom order. But we have product right now that not a thing on the planet wrong with them. They're just, you know, it's out with the old, in with the new. A lot of times it's just it's time for a new cover on a product, or it's just something that the companies that we work with have newer product that come out. So, to make space for the new products, we've got to get rid of these old. And now's a great time to save and have it in your house before the holiday weekend. Like I said, we have floor model samples or discounts up to 60% off on some of this product.
1: What I was saying is I feel like people don't realize just how important furniture is to your everyday life, because I know for me, I've not been sleeping great because I had surgery a few weeks ago, and all I want to do is lay on my couch, and I can't because I hate my couch. It's so uncomfortable. It's an old, I got it for free. Someone gave it to me. I'm like, it's nice, but I can feel every single bar in that. You know, like, your quality of life depends on the quality of your furniture around your home. So if you see me in your showroom napping on different couches, that's just me trying to figure out which one I want to take home. 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
6: That's perfect. Come on in. We'll wake you up before we go home. Make yourself as comfortable as possible. We have that. People do that every day. I mean, when people come in, kick off their shoes, test it out. I mean, that's part of it. We want you to make yourselves at home when you come to Lucas Furniture and Mattress. 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We want you to treat our store like you're at home. 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And that's, that's what we specialize in.
1: Absolutely. Tell everyone your locations, how they can get hold of you, your hours, all that fun stuff.
6: Okay, so we have three locations now. Obviously, we've got the outlet. It is 1500 North Reed Road. It's open our standard hours, it's open from 9 to 5 daily, 12 to 4 on Sundays. And then we have the two Lucas main locations, the brand new one in Lafayette, 3210 Builders Drive, just off of Veterans Parkway, behind Arnie's Pizza. 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And we are open from 10 to 6 daily, 12 to 4 on Sundays.
1: Awesome. Thank you so much, Chris. Have a great rest of your week, Chris. And great weekend.
6: Thanks, guys.
1: Thank you. That's Chris with Lucas Furniture and Mattress.
2: Yeah, I'm like you. I broke one of my little sofas in the back room back there. So every time I sit on it, I like I'm squatting on the floor. So I need to go in there and get one of those.
1: It's. I was really grateful. My friend gave it to me because he got new furniture. He was like, here, you want this? I'm like, sure. And every time I go to lay down, it's like I feel the bars like in my side. I'm like, I just want a nap.
2: Yeah.
1: But that's all right. Hey, we've got another guest in the studio with us. We've got Brandon, and I believe you're with Palmer's. Is that correct?
7: Yes.
1: Okay, awesome. You've got a big event coming up here on the 30th, and this looks so much fun. Tell us all about it.
7: Yeah, so on the 30th, we're having our fourth annual Dogs and Diamonds charity event.
2: Oh, yeah, Nick was telling me about that. Okay, that sounds pretty cool.
7: Yeah. So we partner with the Kokomo Humane Society, and we do sort of like giveaways and stuff like that. We give out gifts. And then we also have dogs there that day that are available for adoption. So it's kind of a fundraising charity event.
1: That's the funnest part for me. Yes. Getting to see all the puppies.
2: Yeah. And then, I'm a sucker, though. I only want to take them all home.
7: So, like, years past, we usually do it around Easter and stuff, and it's an Easter-themed thing, but this year we wanted to move it more towards the summer, try and get more people out there. So this year we're going to have it, like, outside. We're going to have some kids' activities, dogs. We're going to have lots of prizes to give away. We have over 50 things we're giving away. We have stuff from Kokomo Toys, Sun King, Anne Marie's, Oscars. And then we also have some bigger businesses like Sam's Club, Raising Cane's, Outback Steakhouse, and Texas Roadhouse. Really?
1: That's awesome. That's going on the 30th, May 30th. What day of the week is that? That's Saturday.
7: Yes.
1: So here in a couple weeks, from 9 to 4 p.m. downtown the square. I'm hoping the weather is just perfect for that, because it's just always fun being outside this time of year, especially.
7: Mm-hmm. Yes.
1: Awesome. And then all the proceeds from this event going to benefit the Kokomo Humane Society.
7: Yes.
1: Very cool. Now, okay, I got to ask, because I see some people do this. I never trusted my animals enough to do this when I had them. I don't have any at my house right now, but I see people, like, they go all out with, like, their collars and, like, decking them out with, like, diamonds and all that stuff. Are you going to be selling, like, diamond-studded collars things like this?
2: Dog jewelry.
7: Probably not diamond-studded, but we are able to, like, engrave pet collars and stuff. Dog tags, stuff like that. So,
1: yeah,
7: That's always an option. That's something we love to do.
1: And it's a great time if you've not been in Palmer's Jewelry.
2: I was surprised how big it was when I walked in. I wasn't thinking it was going to be that long. I went in to get a watch band, and I walked in, and I got caught up in it, going, wow.
1: When I was there last, and it was when, I think, Mike, is that his name, the retired?
2: Yeah. Yes.
1: I remembered a name. Holy, I'd never remember names. I'm so excited about that. When we were there for his big retirement event.
2: Yeah, that's right.
1: And I had to pee so bad, and they were like, here, you can go back, or you can go downstairs. I was like, there's a downstairs, like, just in that whole building. I was
7: it's
1: like
7: a pretty big building.
2: It is.
1: I got way too excited for what it was, you know.
2: It's misleading. When you drive by, you see the sign, you see the corner door, then you see the side door, and then you walk in, you're like, oh, all this in here.
1: The other thing is too, I mean, there's something for every budget. And I know we're focusing on the event coming up on the 30th, but yes. I wanted to mention that, because that was one thing that stood out to me. It was like, no matter your price point, you had something for everybody in there.
7: Yes, yes.
2: That's awesome. A cool thing they're doing. And what's the date again?
7: May 30th.
2: Okay.
1: May 30th, 9 to 4, downtown, 101 East Sycamore in Kokomo. See some puppies, get some prizes. I'm excited for this, all to benefit the Kokomo Humane Society.
2: So, if they want any more information, how do they get a hold of it, or what can they go to see? Or can they just call?
7: There's an event posted on Facebook, or they can just call the store.
2: Okay.
1: All right. What's that number? Do you know that number?
7: 765-452-2505.
2: He was thinking about calling in sick. That's why he would remember that number.
1: That's fair. That's fair. All right, Brandon, thank you so much.
2: Thanks,
1: we're excited for the event. We'll see you there.
2: Appreciate you coming in. Good job.
1: Awesome. All right. It is complaint compliment day.
2: Yes.
1: Do you have any compliments, complaints?
2: I'm going to say it again. I said the other day when I walked out of the eye doctor, I wasn't expecting to. My eyes dilated to hit me that hard when I felt like I was 4 feet from the sun when I walked out. So I want to thank the ladies for helping me. Karen Johnson, I believe was her name. I met her and her mother out there. Big Weave Care fan, so they knew you know, the station and all that. And they had not only helped me in my car, she pulled my car up so I could get to it. Because handicap parking, there, you know, some facilities are only a couple.
1: Yeah.
2: So I just want to thank them for being so nice and so kind to come up and say, hey, are you okay? I was like, I don't think I can make it to my car. And I don't want an ER visit, so you might help me out.
1: Yeah.
2: But they did a great job. I want to thank them for that, being so nice. So.
1: That's awesome. There are nice people out there.
2: And
1: sometimes
2: Janelle,
1: it's hard to see, but.
2: You know, doing all the procedure now. Everybody was just very nice. It's nice to walk into a place and be taken care of, customer service wise, as opposed to feeling like you're herded through, you know. But they're pretty nice.
1: Love that. Hey,
2: that's my compliment.
1: Okay, awesome. We need to talk to Peggy from Rushville. She's got a comment on Taylor Schools. Maybe she has the answer for how that was named. Good morning, Peggy. You're a mail call.
8: Good morning. Before the days of consolidation around 1950, there was a Howard County Superintendent of Schools. He had his office in the Howard County Courthouse, and as a child, we would be in the courthouse, and we'd go there because Wilmer Lindley was the Superintendent of Schools, and he'd been the principal at Richville when my parents both graduated. But so consolidation came about, and the three schools in Western consolidated, the three schools in the Eastern end, and the Northwestern across the north side. And Taylor, the 11th township, center township being where Kokomo is, they were mainly farmland, and you know, farmers sometimes don't really like taxes that come with new things. And fair. So they didn't really see a need to consolidate with anybody. And like you said, the students could choose to go to Kokomo. They could choose to go to Sharpsville. They could choose to go to Eastern. They could choose to go to Western. And so that went fine for a while. And then the Lusk Corporation bought the land that became Indian Heights. And Indian Heights housing attracted young families. And suddenly there were lots of children in Taylor Township. So they had to do something. And you said 1964 is when they became a school. And then their first graduating class was probably 69, maybe. I'm not sure. But so that's all I know from my brain.
2: Wow, we learned something on Mailco.
1: This is the most educational show we have ever had, ever.
2: Yeah. Thanks for calling. Appreciate it.
1: Thanks, Peggy.
2: Yeah.
1: Hey, and real quick, too, I know we need to talk to Jane. She is standing by, but right before we do that, I've got Becky on the line. She has a compliment for us. Well, not necessarily for us, but she has a compliment to share. Becky, you're on mail call.
9: Hi. I'd like to compliment Southside Auto Care. I just had my oil change there. And they do a fabulous job. They check your tires. They check all your levels. And every time I go in there, they're very consistent. And they do a wonderful job for not a whole lot of money.
1: Awesome.
2: That's a good compliment.
1: Very cool.
2: That's nice to find. A lot of times you hear the opposite of that.
9: Yes. Yeah. Exactly. Awesome. But they're wonderful.
2: All right.
1: Awesome. Well, great compliment. Thank you for the call. Thanks, Becky.
9: Okay, thank you.
1: Bye-bye. Yeah, if you've got a complaint or compliment, if it's a compliment, you can share the business name. If it's a complaint, we ask that you not give the business name out.
2: I'm not trying to get through here. Yeah.
1: We are going to take our top of the hour break, talk to Jane King, and then after that, we're going to tell you all about the big Rising Stars event at Ryan Hall. So yeah. We got a jam-packed show today. Let's take our top of the hour break real quick and talk to Jane King.
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1: And joining us on the phone from New York, it's Jane King. Good morning, Jane.
11: Hey, good morning. I love the compliments. It's good. Like to be grateful for things, right?
2: And
11: we're not grateful enough. So this is good to hear that.
1: This is what you miss by calling in on Fridays, because we only do it once a week. We can only compliment once a week. That's it.
11: Yeah, I'm going to be out tomorrow, so I'm going to record something. But I didn't call in live today. Worked out better.
1: We always love having you. The big story that's been coming up, at least over the last day or so, President Trump in China. He's got high stakes business meetings, and there have also been, Congress is calling for a crackdown on their ability to acquire farmland here in the U.S. So I'm sure there's a lot of interesting conversations happening right now.
11: Lots going on. And by the way, what's the GDP of just the people who are there? I mean, you've got Elon Musk there and
1: Tim Cook.
11: And I mean, who else? I mean, it's like all these billionaires. And I think it's like a show of force, kind of, like to go, hey, look at all these wonderful companies that we produce here in the U.S. But we are going to be watching for, a couple things in particular, especially, agricultural purchases. China, of course, huge buyer of U.S. soybeans. Maybe they'll make an announcement. They're going to buy some more. We'll see what actually happens. But also, there is a movement in Congress, and it's kind of time during this trip, that they would restrict members of Congress calling for a crackdown on China's ability to acquire U.S. farmland, particularly farmland near U.S. military bases. They say there's some loopholes that allows foreign adversaries to buy American farmland, and this is an area of concern for people. I mean, you want to produce your own food and energy as a country, and so that's something that's going through Congress right now.
1: I'm surprised that's legal at all.
2: Yeah, no kidding.
11: But what happens is sometimes they have a shell company by a different name, and maybe it's sounding American, and nobody really, it's kind of hard, unbelievably hard to track down who actually is the purchaser and the owner of the land sometimes. So this is, I think, what they're talking about with that loophole, and they're trying to fix that.
2: Well, I see here that they were talking about the a new Gallup survey shows that 7 in 10 Americans oppose data center construction.
11: Okay, so this is also, and kind of China-related, too.
2: Yeah.
11: So this Gallup survey did find about 70% of people oppose data center construction. They're worried about the energy costs, environmentals. Now, it was both parties, but Democrats took a harder stance because there was kind of an environmental aspect to this concern. Now, there are some people in the AI industry and in the tech industry who thinks that there could be some Chinese propaganda involving anti-data centers in order for us to slow down our development of AI and them to get an edge. That is a theory.
1: Interesting.
11: I don't know if it's true. We probably would never know if it's true or not. But
1: right. I know it's been a hot topic around here because, of course, they had that around Howard County. Last night they had a big meeting in Miami County where a lot of people showed up and they pushed it through the commissioners in spite of the public opposition. I just saw a town, I forget where it was, it wasn't in Indiana, but where they voted out every city council member after they voted for a data center.
2: Wow.
1: And they just voted them all out.
3: I'm like, I'm going to go out on a limb and say none of those people are receiving money from China.
1: Probably not.
11: Well, and even just, you know, to kind of plant the idea in the head, I don't know. My understanding is it has impacted. I mean, it's, you know, it's not really a New York thing. It's an area where there's land to be able to build.
2: Yep.
11: And they don't employ a lot of people. So that's a thing. They're kind of just, you know, electronic machines running. There are some people involved, but it's not a ton. And they do use a lot of power. But, you know, I just want to let people know that that is a theory that is out there, and I believe people should be fully informed.
2: Got another one here I was looking at. I'm not on Instagram, but it says it's rolling out a new feature and app called Instance. What's that about?
11: Yeah, I'm not on Instagram either, but I mean, I am, but I just don't really go on there that much. I just have enough I can handle with other stuff. But this would allow you to snap pictures, you can share, and then they disappear. It's kind of like Snapchat. I can't quite figure out what the difference is here. But they say it's a way to, you know, it's kind of casual, way to connect with your friends, and they can't be screenshotted. So if you send somebody a picture of whatever, it can't be screenshotted, and they do expire after 24 hours. So that's a new thing they're introducing.
1: I saw something yesterday where they said they're kind of acknowledging most people aren't just posting the full, like the pictures they would on their grid, like an actual post that just stays up there, because they, especially like Gen Z, was feeling like this is too polished, too, like trying to be too perfect.
11: Well, that's true. There is a lot. I mean, it's like the old magazines, you know, like. You're like, okay, this is a little too slick.
1: You can't
11: polish
1: me good enough to be, it doesn't matter. This is what you get.
2: All right, one more. The most important topic of the day, beer sales are falling as gas prices rise.
11: Well, and so here's the thing. Like, if you chart beer sales and gas prices, they're like definitely like connected. They're like, look. Yeah, we're trying to save some money, and so they're cutting back on beer sales. So
2: less drinking and driving.
11: Well, there you go. And less calories. I mean, maybe we'll all lose weight.
1: Yeah, there we go.
11: Gas prices. Who knows?
1: I can always lose weight, that's for sure.
11: But they said since the beginning of March, they have seen a steady decline, down about 6%. And other beverages, too, not just beer, but other beverages, but like the convenience store stops. Maybe those aren't happening. Maybe people aren't buying as much at the convenience stores when they fill up.
1: I feel like those extra expenditures, the things you don't have to have, probably we've seen a little bit of that.
2: That's 5 bucks, man.
1: That's a gallon of gas.
11: I think too, yeah.
1: Well, Jane, thank you so much. I hope you're able to enjoy your weekend. And, of course, we'll hear from you tomorrow. Mm-hmm. But I hope you have a great great day tomorrow, great weekend.
11: Okay,
1: and we'll
11: you guys have a good weekend.
2: Thanks, Jane.
1: Thank you so much.
11: All right, bye.
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1: And we're back with Mail Call 100.5 KI. Kenny, JR, and Nick. It's a Thursday edition, complaint compliment day. If you've got one, you can call or text us 765-456-1100. See, this is why AI is going to take our jobs, because AI doesn't make these mistakes.
2: Mm. AI,
1: you know the thing that bugs me, though?
3: It makes bigger mistakes.
1: It does. It really does. But the thing that bugged me, I keep seeing all these posts, and I know they're generated by AI. Yeah. I can tell by the images, but sometimes just the wording in the post. Anytime I even asked, okay, so this is kind of ironic, but I asked ChatGPT if this was like a common theme, and it was like, yeah, it is. If you see people post something, and maybe it's like this emotional story, and every sentence is just like right on, they don't talk like people actually talk. And then there's always some form of like, it's not just blank, it's blank. I've seen, I can scroll my feed. Almost every other post has something like along that format. It's like they're all using the same template. I'm like, just use your own words or get off of it. Okay, there's my complaint, I guess. Well, we've got a great event coming back this year. Last year was awesome. I'm sure this year is going to be even better. We've got Gary with Reinhall Events, the Rising Stars competition coming back tomorrow night.
14: Yes, Friday night at 7 p.m. Tickets, you can get tickets at the door, $12. It's going to be an amazing show. Like I said, it's our second year annual, and I'm telling you, the contestants this year are better than ever. We've got a couple of our returning stars coming back. For example, like Jalen Stewart, that wowed everybody last year.
1: That's awesome.
14: Haynes Apperson, he's coming back, right? So he's going to slay everybody. And
1: I tell you what, he was so close to winning last year.
14: Oh, he was.
1: I was one of the judges.
14: It was kind of funny because, you know, last year we had Lucy and Jalen. Mm-hmm. Everybody was kind of thinking that's one and two. And then Mackenzie Bayshore just come in and just slayed it that last night and won it.
1: Yep. Yeah. And that's what's so fun, because you've got two rounds of qualifiers, basically. Mm-hmm. Round one is tomorrow night.
14: Yes.
1: And then a different group will come on the 29th, and they'll perform. That's all round one. And the finalists from each night, they will move on to round two, which is June 12th, I believe.
14: Yes.
1: And then that narrows it down to how many top finalists?
14: Four.
1: So the top four, then they go on. They get to perform at the Haynes Apperson show, right?
14: Yeah. Friday night before... Wow. The big crowd and stuff like that, they'll get to get up there and sing, and I'm excited for that.
1: Yeah. And then the big finale, that is coming up when?
14: That is June the 26th.
1: Okay, so it's every other week, basically.
14: Yeah, basically every other week and stuff. It's amazing. The artist here, I mean, Kokomo's got so much talent. I don't think people realize how much talent Kokomo really has. Because every one of these artists, when Sammy Lightsey done, she went through all the submissions, right? And so the other day I got to go through and listen to them, and I'm telling you, I feel sorry for the judges. It is going to be that tough.
1: It was awful last year, I'm not going to lie. I mean, every time we would go back in that room afterwards, it was just a battle of like, we don't really want to cut anyone.
14: Yeah.
1: You know, because everyone was just so good.
2: It's hard to do. It's hard to be a judge like that, yeah.
1: And then you have them. Then, like, when it happens, then they're all looking at you, like the ones that didn't make it. You're like, I'm so sorry.
14: Yeah.
1: It's not because you're bad. But it's cool, too, because then they also get some feedback on, because so many singers, maybe they're kind of stuck in a, and I don't mean stuck in a bad way, but, like, they're used to choir singing or, like, in musicals. Okay, well, how do you translate that to the stage, right? How do you entertain a crowd? How do you enact, you know, engage with the crowd and all those things? That was some of the things.
2: Gotta read the crowd.
14: Yeah,
1: that was some of the things. Like as judges, we would try to give them just tips on that, but all in fun. And they've got a bigger grand prize this year that they can win.
14: There's $1,000 for the winner, stuff. But the great thing is the audience will get to pick one of their favorites that will advance to the semifinals.
2: Well, that's cool.
1: Yeah.
14: So, you know.
1: And that people's choice voting, I mean, that also helped tip the scales in the finale last year.
14: Yeah.
1: Too. I mean, so your vote plays a huge role in that. Yeah. And all the proceeds going to benefit
14: Rum Academy. It's to help them for their scholarship, to help provide music lessons for kids and children.
1: And Sammy's done such a great job with that since she took
14: amazing.
1: Over.
14: She's amazing.
1: It's her birthday today, by the way, so happy birthday.
14: Well, happy birthday,
1: morning,
14: Sammy.
1: Yeah, it's her birthday today.
2: Who is it?
1: Sammy Lightsey. She,
2: Yeah,
1: for Rum Academy. Right. It's so cool because this... So the program, what this is raising money for, it's to help them help kids that maybe couldn't pay to go get lessons. Mm-hmm. That way they don't have to turn anyone down.
14: Yeah.
1: So it's so cool because music is so important.
14: Yeah.
1: I mean, if you think about how it ties into just for kids with their test scores even and things like that in school, which kills me that's always the first thing to get cut. Is
2: there was a study that it does improve your, you know, cognitive as far as, you know, learning ability after playing music. It's been proven.
1: Yeah. So tomorrow night, Ryan Hall Events, how can they get tickets?
14: You can go to RyanHallEvents.com and buy tickets, or you can get them at the door, $12.
1: Awesome. And if you've never been in there, it's such a beautiful venue. It's right a block away from the radio station.
14: Right across the street, basically. Yeah.
1: Yep. It used to be a church.
14: It used to be Gillings Missionary Baptist, and then, you know, then it went into disarray, and, you know, and God kind of led us to bring it back to life, and he decided that we're going to help non-for-profits raise money. That's basically what Ryan Hall does. We put on these events for non-profits so they can help raise money.
1: So awesome.
2: It's a good thing to do. I love this town. There's always somebody willing to help somebody and have fun doing it. So, once again, that's they start this weekend, right?
14: Yes, that's Friday night.
2: Morning, all right?
1: Friday night, 7 p.m.
14: 7 p.m.
1: Awesome. I got confused because I think the Visitors Bureau says 8, and I was like, that doesn't sound right to me. So it's at 7.
2: 7 o'clock.
1: I need to... I know a guy that works there now, so I can text him and be like, hey, get that fixed.
14: Yeah, exactly.
1: Awesome. Gary, thank you so much. We're excited for this.
14: I'm excited to see you, everybody.
2: Thank you.
1: Yep. Thank you so much. Feel bad I made him wait because they've been here since like before the show started, but it's been a busy day, so I'm so sorry.
2: Yeah.
1: Absolutely.
2: Yeah, I wish I could go to that. That'd be fun.
1: All right, to the phones. I told you, I had no doubt that she was listening, and I'm surprised it took her this long to call in. But, well, she's been on hold for about 14 minutes, but we got Angie now from Greentown on the phone. Good morning, Angie.
15: Hi, you made me laugh. I'm going, oh, my God, I got a reputation.
1: Anyway, your reputation precedes you.
15: I am passionate about Greentown, and so people ask me to please call in. But I try not to keep you. But a compliment to, I forget who, the name of the people that just called in, but to let people use their building for nonprofits, I think that's fantastic.
2: Ryan Hall,
15: so that's a big compliment to them, so.
1: Absolutely.
15: Anyway, and I just wanted to tell people that the History Center will be open for a little while before the program on Saturday. So if they want to come over to the History Center, they can do that. And then we're trying to work out if we can get people to come over afterwards. So, and also, I just talked to the president. She said, you do not have to call in and let us know that you're going to be there. We were just trying to get an idea. And that is, if you have any questions, you can call 628-3800. And probably somebody won't be there, but leave a message and we'll get back with you. But anyway, and also I was told to tell everybody we're having just a light refreshments when the show is on, when Gil's going to be there to talk to us. And I was glad to hear all the people, the few people that called in about to give you the information. And it's too bad Jane's not here because Jane graduated from Eastern and she could have gone through it'll be on for probably a year though. But anyway, so do you think I covered everything?
1: I think so. I believe so. Yeah.
15: Okay. Well, thank you very much. And you know, I'll be calling in again sometime.
1: Yeah. Yes. Hey, we appreciate you.
15: Oh, thank you. Well, we appreciate you with all you tell. I know that's part of your show, but still it's kind of neat to be able to know that we can call in and ask you to tell people about things. So have a wonderful, blessed day, and we'll talk to you later.
1: All right. Thanks, Angie.
15: Bye.
1: All right. It is Complaint Compliment Day, and one thing I do want to mention, because I mentioned this morning, and then someone called me asking for that information again. Tomorrow and Saturday, it is the Habitat for Humanity for Kokomo.
2: There
1: a warehouse community garage sale. That's at 202 West Havens tomorrow and Saturday from 8 to 2. That's the address, 202 West Haven. They've got a little bit of everything from their warehouse. They've got building materials, tools, household items, all sorts of stuff. That's tomorrow and Saturday. Great opportunity. If you're doing some housework around your own home, this is a great opportunity to pick up some things, and you're helping Habitat for Humanity.
3: Yeah, material costs are also through the roof.
2: Oh, so yeah.
3: Save yourself quite a bit of money.
2: I remember when, through the pandemic, I went over to get some stuff because everybody's working on their homes, doing things. And I remember I went in, and the price of wood got so out of hand that it was funny. People were posting online, like, pictures of wedding rings. Like, look, I got her something expensive, and it was like a piece of wood ring, you know?
1: Yeah.
2: But
1: I got her a gown of gas.
2: But, yeah, Nick's right. There's that going on. There's the Ivy Hills community garage sale. Oh, the one I read the other day, yesterday on Tipton.
1: Yep.
2: And Tipton's having theirs down at the fairgrounds on Saturday. So if you go to the events calendar, folks, there's so much going on right now.
1: So much. And then on Saturday, speaking of Habitat, the Habitat for Humanity of Cass County, they have a family carnival going on on Saturday from 11 to 4 at Riverside Park. They'll have carousel rides, train rides, mini golf, some carnival games, and more. And that's to benefit Habitat for Cass County.
2: Okay.
1: So I know we have a lot of listeners there. And
2: if you're bored around here, it's your own fault.
1: Exactly. 100%.
2: And now you got, was he saying something?
1: He had opened his mouth.
2: Oh,
3: go ahead.
2: No, I was going to say, and you got Bobcat games.
1: Yeah, we've got the Bobcats game tomorrow night, Military Appreciation Night.
2: I heard you say that. Yeah.
1: And it's also a teddy bear toss at halftime. So we need all the teddy bears, stuffed animals we can get, new, gently used, because if it's just two people throwing a teddy bear, it's not as impactful. Just saying, that just looks like they went rogue, or they like did a really petty protest. I mean, like, one person throwing a stuffed animal is like, eh.
3: Don't throw them at the refs.
2: Yes.
1: No, don't throw them at the refs. Hold them for halftime. We will do it at a set time.
2: Yep.
1: Yeah, tomorrow night, and they're playing Hamilton County Huskers. Which Rob, when Rob was on the other day, he was telling us that they actually, he said they play in Arcadia, Hamilton County, I think the Huskers play in Arcadia, I think where he went to school.
3: Yeah, his high school gymnasium.
1: It wasn't like the owner of the team. Wasn't he like a coach or something for the school or had something to do with the school?
3: Really
1: I can't remember all. Go to the podcast. It was on there. Rob mentioned it when he was on the other day. But yeah, that's Friday night. Saturday is the Bobcats kids camp. So if you have kids ages, I think it's 3 to 16, that they love to play basketball and they want to work on their skills, they can work with Bobcats players, Bobcats coaches. And then on Sunday, the game is at 3 p.m. That's cancer awareness game. They're taking on Grove City from Ohio. And at halftime, those kids will get to play a little mini game at halftime.
2: Oh, that's cool.
1: So, and it's the last two games of the regular season. This is it. So.
2: For home or all together?
1: Period.
2: Period. Okay. Yeah. Okay. Right.
3: Until the playoffs. Do we have any more clarity on how the playoffs are going to work?
1: I know when I asked before, there were two possibilities of how it would work. They would either have a play-in game.
2: Yeah.
1: Which would be, I think, on the 27th. The whole league playoffs start May 26th. But if I recall, the two options or the two possibilities were either they would have a play-in game on the 27th, which was basically win and you're in, lose and you're done.
2: Yeah.
1: And if they won, they would play Thursday the next day for their first series. It's a best out of three. I think it was going to be Thursday, Friday, maybe Sunday. And then if not, then they would go right into the playoffs with a, I forget how that all works.
3: I think they're in third place right now. So they're probably going to have, they're probably going to have to do that play-in game, right?
1: Let me check because they're in the Midwest Conference. Yeah, this is still showing third, but I don't know if they've updated that on their website. So I'll see if I can get clarity before tomorrow.
2: Okay.
1: See if Sam can call in tomorrow, maybe give us some updates or someone from the team. So,
2: Well, in other sports shorts, we got the Cavaliers actually went up one game again over the Pistons. So now that's a overtime game. That was a pretty tight game. And then they will play on Friday night again to see if they can close them out. And the Spurs are playing Timberwolves. For NBA, and then the Fever played their second game of the season, the regular season, and they won last night, so now they are 1-1. And I was telling Nick off air, I'm not a huge hockey fan, but I just thought I'd go check out the Avalanche and the Wild game last night. And I got to tell you, I have a whole new respect for the referees of hockey. Those got to be some tough dudes. Because, I mean, trying to keep those guys separated,
1: oh, yeah.
2: Try to keep, you know, and just how fast they got to be moving. That was one of the most intense hockey games I've seen. They were down by three, and Avalanche came back and closed it out and won the series in overtime.
1: That's crazy, because I feel like it takes 5 hours to score one.
2: Yeah, I know. They were. I couldn't believe it. I was like, oh, they're going to be done. They're going to go another game. And that guy, he's been on three different teams this season. He comes back and just rallied, and they came back and won it and closed it out.
1: I forget what game it was, because, again, I don't really watch, but I saw a clip of this where a guy had got put in the penalty box, which, by the way, I think we need to initiate that for every sport, having a timeout. Again, like, the image in my head is seeing LeBron James have to go sit in timeout in a little box for what he did, and think about what he did. I'm sorry, that just, but I saw the guy, and he was, like, arguing. He was like, why did I get this? And they showed a replay, and then he just goes, oh, yeah, yep, okay. He just accepted it. Yeah.
2: Well, same thing the other night when Wembanyama, he was getting frustrated because they were just all over him, and he just was trying to get the ball, and he threw that elbow and just about knocked the guy unconscious. Okay. And then he walked over, and when they ejected him, he looks up at the guy beside him and goes, what just happened? He goes, you got ejected. He goes, me? He goes, all right. Okay. And he just stood up and walked out.
3: I saw a video the other day on YouTube. It was, I can't remember it was a former NBA star, but he was talking about how hardcore the refs in the NBA used to be. Like how much, you know, trash they would talk, how they would just be like, you know, if somebody questioned, then they like, you want to play tonight?
1: Yeah, yeah. Love that.
2: Yeah, exactly.
3: It's like some of the bigger name people would give it would talk trash to them too, but they'd never back down from even like Charles Barkley. You know, they'd be like, "You want to play tonight?
1: Yeah,
3: keep talking."
1: That's awesome.
2: You'd have to have some thick skin, man.
1: Oh yeah.
2: You know, imagine back. I mean, like reffing when like Rodman was playing and people like that. You know,
1: oh my gosh,
2: stepping on toes to get away. You know, I mean.
1: I know the little bit that I played sports, and it was usually just in gym class. I never played organized sports because I would get so frustrated, mostly at myself for not being able to do certain things. But then when other people do stuff, I would just get so frustrated. I would have fouled out every single game. There's no way.
3: I reffed a Gus Macker thing in college once. I would never do that again because people get real upset.
1: Oh, yeah.
3: They're real upset.
2: I remember when my son tried T-League. He found out he wasn't really a big baseball fan, but it was just, you know, they hit it off the tee. Yeah. I figured how hard it could be. They asked me that, hey, do you want to, you know, play behind the plate? And same thing, Nick. About three innings in, I'm like, it's T-ball, folks. You know, and they're like, oh, let him hit again. I'm like, the rules are the rules. You know, either he, you know.
1: Sorry. There was a game Annalise did cheerleading for fifth grade. You know, so we're at these fourth and fifth grade football games. Okay.
2: Oh, yeah.
1: These kids, they don't know what they're doing, right? I mean, they're learning. They're fourth and fifth graders. One of the parents at one of the games, I almost went and said something to him because he was just yelling. I mean, he was swearing. He was dropping F-bombs at the refs. I'm like, dude, your kid's not getting a scholarship.

0: parents' perspective. I'm interested in the parents' perspective on the, the governor signed that bill yesterday. No banning cell phones in Indiana classrooms from bell to bell.
1: Wow.
2: I have a mixed perspective on that. I'm going to tell you because, of course, my oldest is just, she is livid about it. She hates that so much, but she's also glued to her phone. Mm-hmm. I like it from the standpoint of I want to make sure she's paying attention. I'm not there. You know, we have to talk, but I want to make sure that she's paying attention. And from a teacher perspective, I'm not a teacher, but from teachers I know that that messes with their ability to teach. So from that part, I totally understand it, respect it. The only thing that my concern is, and people will say this all the time, and I hate this argument. They go, we didn't have phones in schools, and we did fine. You didn't have school shootings either, did you? We didn't have all that stuff I was maybe in high school when Columbine happened. Okay, we didn't have this nonsense then. My kid sure as hell better be able to get a hold of me if she needs to get a hold of me during the school day. That's all I'm going to say.
1: It was an issue. I would call and my daughter would be like, Dad, I'm in class. I'll call you back. You know, so they would try, but I could see how it got out of hand.
2: And that's the thing, like, because parents kind of do take it the other way and they're trying to call their kid and text their kid. And then their kid is dealing with home drama during the school day that they shouldn't have to mess with. Yeah. That part, no. So no, I don't want my kid on her phone during the day. But if there is an emergency, like I said, she better be able to reach me or there's going to be hell to pay. Because if there's something that comes up, that's all I'm saying. She just needs to be able to get a hold of me. If they have a phone for her to be able to call me, great. Perfect. That's all that I ask.
0: That's fair. And there should be. It shouldn't be an issue for them to get a hold of you quickly.
2: Yeah.
0: You know, that's...
2: But the first time it is, the first time I hear about that, and I know it's not the school's fault. You know, they have to follow the state law. And again, it'll be great for the greater good and all that stuff. I understand that. My ask is that schools take into consideration the fact that they haven't had to really worry about that, having access for a lot of kids to be able to call home or do these things.
0: Yeah.
2: Like they did when I was in school. You know, if I needed to call my mom or dad, they would kind of assess, like, is it an urgent thing? Okay, yeah, you can go to the office, you can do that. If it's minuscule, whatever, do it between passing periods, all that.
1: Yes, yeah, so I kind of overdid it because then it wasn't really as bad, I don't think it is now, but I would, like, call before a swim meet and be like, hey, what kind of sub you want? You know, to go pay. And she was like, you know, try to keep it to a text message. But there were some teachers that wouldn't allow them on their phones at all in their class.
2: Yeah.
1: But now I didn't realize that it had become a law now.
2: They did that where it's bell to bell. So, like, they're not even technically allowed to go, like, in between passing periods and check it at their locker and stuff like that. Which,
1: oh, wow.
2: So, I get it. As long as there are concessions for when there are true emergencies. Some kids, I have a diabetes monitor that's connected to my phone that checks my blood sugar. Mm-hmm. Some kids do have that. So, what are they going to do in those situations where there's a monitor, especially for kids, you know, that are type 1, that is important.
0: The article says there are some exceptions for emergencies and other medical needs. So there must be some sort of plan that they're ready to put in place for this. I mean, I can't imagine they're just going to go into this without any prior considerations or planning.
2: I mean, it's Indiana.
0: Am I giving them too much credit?
2: You're giving them a little too much credit. My daughter, she goes, yeah, but I bet if I ask those old men at the state house what level of Candy Crush they're on, they're going to know.
1: That's good.
0: Oh, it's so cute that she thinks they can use a phone.
1: All right. True. All right. That's
2: great. Hey, real quick, Tyler texted us. He said, Rob was saying that Doug Mitchell owns the Hamilton County Huskers. He was a very good player for the Heights, and he helped lead them to a state title, defeating Carmel, when Carmel had like this big streak, I think, of wins. And then Tyler's complaint was how boring the NBA playoffs have been. They desperately need the Pacers. 100% agree with that. Mm-hmm. I feel like the Pacers got hosed in the draft.
1: I didn't even
2: I get it. It was part of a trade. That's why they lost their pick. But, I mean, it was – here's my complaint. Why is that part of the draft lottery not televised? Why don't we get to see the numbers that they draw and actually see – like, give some transparency to that process. If you don't want the conspiracy theories – show me the balls, okay? The lottery balls. Show them on the...
1: Okay.
0: Clip it.
1: All right. Let's wrap that up after that one.
2: Just saying they should show the entire thing.
1: Yeah. I agree. Yeah.
2: Here's a text we got real quick. I know we're over time. This person said, just a thought on the phone issue. Understand what you're saying, Kenny. My daughter...

0: was working at the pool when that shooting happened, and that was so hard to not be able to get a hold of her because there was so much going on. And in that situation, she probably had access to her phone. I knew I couldn't go to the pool. So,
1: yeah, it's a legit concern. I get it.
0: It's going to be an adjustment, and I'm sure we'll be fine. We all adjust and all that stuff. Like I said, I just hope that these schools, you know, are able to adjust. The problem is that the schools are getting less and less funding. They're having to do a lot more with less. So I understand this maybe will take some of the, you know, something off their plate so they can just focus on the school day instead of having to worry about who's on their phone, who's not. Like I said, I understand it. I get it. As long as my kid can call me if she needs to. That's it. So, all right. Whew. That's the only topic I like. You, when it comes to my kids, that's when I get on fire, apparently.
1: Yep.
0: Anything else, I'm just good. Like, yeah, whatever.
1: It's a natural instinct. More parents should.
0: I don't talk politics, but you mess with my kids and then, yeah. Cool. All right. Deep breaths, like I did to start the show.
1: There you go.
0: We end the show.
1: Go good.
0: What was it that you said?
1: Need a hug?
0: At the beginning, Nick?
2: Gotta center your chi.
0: My chi is not centered.
2: Align your chakras.
0: My Shaka Khan is not...
1: I don't even know how I'm going to label this show.
0: Or whatever you said. It's not aligned. We'll get there. All right. Tomorrow we'll be back with Mail Call. I have no idea what we're going to talk about. We never do. Yeah. We'll be back, though. Till then, boy.
2: Could live like that.
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1: hey y'all, I'm Luke Bryan with my new song, Country and She Knows It. It's your music. Plus,
0: Luke Bryan on what he'd be doing if he wasn't a country superstar.
1: If I weren't a country superstar, I would probably be still working at my dad's peanut mill or potentially trying to do something into real estate because my dad really didn't want me to spend my whole life breathing in peanut dust.

0: 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It's your Music Plus.
1: And right now, from the McCool's Loring Weather Center, after hearing Luke Bryan and his latest there, well, I have the show podcasted here real soon, and kind of a lot of different guests, a lot of events going on, and talking about the new phone bill for the kids in school, bell to bell. So I'll have that podcasted real soon, and it'll be on our Facebook page, and it'll rebroadcast tonight at midnight. But right now, as I mentioned, from the McCool's Loring Weather Center, sunshine and 66, we're trying to make it to today. And overnight tonight, clear 46. Now, tomorrow, we're going to hit 70, but we got a 30% chance of some thunderstorms early on tomorrow. And then Saturday, 50 to 80% chance of showers, but we're going to be in the 80s. So there you go, getting all the way up to 87 by Monday, believe it or not. But each day, a chance of some rain and possible thunderstorms with that heat. So we'll keep an eye on it right here on your official weather station. We've got Cafe Country on the way for you coming up here in just a few. Get in the zone.
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6: A better life with Dr. Sanjay Gupta.
7: The risk of stroke goes up for all of us as we age. But for women, the risk really amplifies after menopause. In fact, 1 in 5 women in the United States between the ages of 55 and 75 will have a stroke. But according to a new study carried out by researchers in California, adhering to the Mediterranean diet can significantly lower that risk. One expert said, "We continue to see study after study showing that a predominantly plant-based diet improves all sorts of different outcomes. Now, with this diet in particular, you've seen it lower the risk of certain types of cancer, diabetes, depression, dementia, even gum disease. Now, as a reminder, the Mediterranean diet prioritizes eating vegetables, fruits, beans, olive oil, nuts and fish, and limiting meat and dairy." I'm Dr. Sanjay Gupta, helping you live a better life.
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0: Hit Country 100.5 KI, Vincent Mason with Wish You Well. JR here. Good morning. Once again, another show podcast from this morning. Complain Common Day. Had a few of those. We had a lot of guests and talking about a lot of different events coming up. And once again, I'll have it podcasted and on our Facebook page and re-air tonight at midnight. But right now, we're getting ready to kick off Cafe Country, 456-1100. You can call me or text me. I got a couple of keywords for that Post Malone Jelly Roll Flyaway to the concert of your choice for their big stadium tour. And then we'll have the Pet of the Day on the way. Instant Classic right before noon. Star Spangled Banner, local news, Kokomo Grain, NASCAR update. And then we'll have a little news blast keeping you up with what's going on in the world of country music and all kinds of things to tell you about on that events calendar as well. So keep it right here. You got me till 3.
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13: The risk of stroke goes up for all of us as we age, but for women, the risk really amplifies after menopause. In fact, 1 in 5 women in the United States between the ages of 55 and 75 will have a stroke. But according to a new study carried out by researchers in California, adhering to the Mediterranean diet can significantly lower that risk. One expert said, "We continue to see study after study showing that a predominantly plant-based diet improves all sorts of different outcomes. Now, with this diet in particular, you've seen it lower the risk of certain types of cancer, diabetes, depression, dementia, even gum disease." Now, as a reminder, the Mediterranean diet prioritizes eating vegetables, fruits, beans, olive oil, nuts and fish, and limiting meat and dairy. I'm Dr. Sanjay Gupta, helping you live a better life.
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1: ABC News, I'm Chuck Sievertson. American shoppers slowing down a bit in April as high gas prices driven by the war with Iran bite into budgets. The Commerce Department says retail sales in April rose 0.5%. The month before, retail sales were up 1.6%. President Trump looking for trade deals in his trip to China, but ABC's Mary Bruce in Beijing says...
2: In their over two-hour meeting, Xi delivering a stark warning to Trump about Taiwan, which Beijing claims is its own territory. According to China's state media, Xi telling Trump if the issue is handled poorly, the two countries will collide or even clash.
1: Concerns in the Middle East with British officials saying a ship that was anchored south of the Strait of Hormuz has been seized and is sailing toward Iran. No claim of responsibility. Also reports that another ship has been attacked. Russia firing more drones and missiles into Ukraine. At least seven people killed in the capital, Kyiv. This is ABC News.
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4: 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Right now, here is Miranda and Chris Stapleton, both up for some ACM Awards coming up on Sunday. 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

0: Hit Country 100.5 KI. Lauren and Elena with All My Exes. JR here. Hope you're enjoying your day. And in case you missed Mail Call, we had several guests in here talking about all kinds of upcoming events and things going on. So make sure you check out the podcast or stream. I'll have it up there here in just a few. And then also, we talked about the new law, the bill passed about no cell phones in classrooms. And we touched on that and a couple other compliments and complaints there. So I'll have it up here real soon. But remember, right now, you're texting that national keyword, Rich, R-I-C-H, to the number 95819 now to enter for a chance to win a trip to see Post Malone and Jelly Roll at the city of your choice at one of their shows for the Big Ass Stadium Tour. So once again, text that keyword, Rich, R-I-C-H, to 95819. You have until noon to do so, and I'll have another one coming up at 2 o'clock. So keep it right here. We got a lot more Cafe Country and the Pet of the Day on the way.
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7: A better life with Dr. Sanjay Gupta.
8: The risk of stroke goes up for all of us as we age. But for women, the risk really amplifies after menopause. In fact, one in five women in the United States between the ages of 55 and 75 will have a stroke. But according to a new study carried out by researchers in California, adhering to the Mediterranean diet can significantly lower that risk. One expert said, "We continue to see study after study showing that a predominantly plant-based diet improves all sorts of different outcomes. Now, with this diet in particular, you've seen it lower the risk of certain types of cancer, diabetes, depression, dementia, even gum disease. Now, as a reminder, the Mediterranean diet prioritizes eating vegetables, fruits, beans, olive oil, nuts and fish, and limiting meat and dairy." I'm Dr. Sanjay Gupta, helping you live a better life.
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0: Hit Country 100.5 KI, beautiful song. Gabby Barrett there with Dance Like No One's Watching. JR here. It is 11:33, time for the Kokomo Humane Society Pet of the Day. We've got a pair of cats today, Lily and Callie. These beautiful three-year-old girls are a bonded pair looking for a home together. Both have been spayed, vaccinated, and microchipped, and they are ready to find someone who will give them the patience and understanding they deserve. Lily and Callie can be a little spicy at times, so they would do best in a home without young children. Once they feel comfortable, their personalities really start to shine, and they would love a calm home where they can settle in together. Their adoption fee is $75 for the pair. If you've been thinking about adding a feline companion to your family, stop by and adopt Lily and Callie. One's a tiger cat, and one is kind of a calico half tuxedo, like black and white with a little bit of a calico marker. And they are both very, very cute. But they come as a set, so make sure you check them out right there. All you cat lovers, right there at the Kokomo Humane Society. I put them on our Facebook page. You can see their pictures. Also, KokomoHumane.org. You can always check out the bios and the pictures of all the animals up for adoption. And call 452-6224 for any questions about adopting, donations, fostering, or if you, you know, anything you want to volunteer, things like that. So make sure you do just that. Right now, we'll take a quick break. Come back and see what's going on with that forecast.
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9: Across the country right now, at this very moment, there are probably arguments taking place about who's doing more of the housework, the homework, the shuttling of kids from this activity to that. It's true. By and large, women do more of this than men. But doesn't have to be that way. And if you and your spouse can level that playing field, it's going to make both of you and your kids happier. Psychologist Yelena Kecmanovic says this might be how you get there. As hard as it might be at first, try to think of your partner like a teammate, not an adversary. Learn how to do some of the chores your partner does to get a better understanding of how much effort something takes. And finally, take the time to acknowledge what the other person is doing. And every now and then, even express your appreciation. That'll go a long way. I'm Dr. Sanjay Gupta, helping you live a better life.
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0: From the McCool's Flooring Weather Center, your KI forecast for today. 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And now let's try that forecast from the McCool's Flooring Weather Center, your KI forecast for today. We are looking at 65 and sunshine to top out at right now, about 57 and a little bit of a breeze going on. Overnight tonight, clear 46. Tomorrow, though, 70 and a 30% chance of thunderstorms. And then Saturday, 80% chance of rain possible, but all the way up to 82. And then 80, mid-80s again on Sunday, but a chance of more thunderstorms moving through. And Monday, believe it or not, we're going to be all the way up to 87 degrees by Monday. So do have a shot at some rain and thunderstorms over the weekend. We'll keep an eye on it right here on your official weather station. Let's get into a triple shot of Cafe Country. 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

0: Hit Country, 100.5 KI, Megan Maroney with Beautiful Things. JR here, hope you're enjoying your day. And we have got our instant classic on the way from a man with his last name is named Black. But the Classic Country Show this Saturday is going to be about the man in black, all about Johnny Cash. That's going to be a great show from 4 to 7 on Saturday. Make sure you tune in to Chris Allen. You're always going to learn something that you didn't know. And we'll get to that instant classic, Star Spangled Banner, local news, Kokomo Grand Report, and you're still texting that keyword RICH, R-I-C-H, to the number 95819. You have until noon to do so to get in on the Jelly Roll Post Malone Big Butt Stadium Tour. 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Instant classic, Star Spangled Banner, local news, Kokomo Grand Report, and the forecast too, all on the way.
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4: I don't need to hear anything from anybody. There's too much riding on my mind being locked in. Play offense, not defense. If you play hard and you play the game right, nobody really gets on you. They're going to boo you here and there, but if you show them that you care and that you're playing hard, that's what you need to do. Just play the game one way. You hit a ball in the gap, run. Boom, coming in hot.
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9: If you're someone who isn't super active, just thinking about the amount of exercise you're supposed to get every week can feel daunting. 75 minutes of vigorous exercise, 150 minutes of moderate intensity exercise. It's a lot. But I have some good news for you in the form of a recent study out of Norway. Researchers found that for most sedentary people, getting just 5 more minutes of meaningful movement a day had a statistically significant impact on their expected lifespan. So did reducing the amount of time they sat every day by just 30 minutes. That's not to say that this bare minimum is what you should aspire to, but I think it's a good reminder that doing something is always better than doing nothing. The point is, just get started. Work just a little bit more movement into your daily routine, and don't even think of it as exercise. I'm Dr. Sanjay Gupta, helping you live a better life.
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7: ABC News, I'm Chuck Sievertson. It would be a terrible mistake if China tried to take Taiwan by force, says Secretary of State Marco Rubio, also saying that the U.S. position on the island is unchanged. Rubio is at the Beijing summit with Presidents Trump and Xi. A reporter asking, Mr. Trump.
8: How were your talks, sir?
9: Great.
8: Did you talk about Taiwan?
9: Great place. Incredible. China is beautiful.
7: Britain says a ship seized south of the Strait of Hormuz is being sailed toward Iran. India condemns the sinking of an Indian commercial ship near Oman. No word who did it. Retail sales went up last month, but at a much smaller rate, says the Commerce Department. American shoppers spent more on higher-priced gasoline. The number of people applying first time for unemployment insurance went up last week, more than double what analysts expected. Bipartisan effort to combat sexual misconduct in Congress is being led by two women members of the House. This is ABC News.
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17: Good afternoon from Kokomo Grain. This is Tim with the noon market update for Thursday, May the 14th. Today on the Chicago Board of Trade, grains are trading lower. July corn is down 14 and a half at 466 and a quarter. December corn down 12 and three quarters, 490 and a quarter. July beans are down 42 and a half at 1186 and a half. November beans are down 31 at 1176 and three quarters. July wheat is down 23 and three quarters at 651 and three quarters. July soybean meal off $7 at $331.50. July soy oil off 94 cents at $73.38. That makes cash prices for corn into Kokomo, Amboy, and Anderson for the month of May $4.69, fall $4.55. Cash soybeans into Kokomo, Amboy, and Anderson for the month of May $11.72, fall $11.27. On the Chicago Mercantile Livestock Exchanges today, June lean hogs are off 90 at $99.98. June live cattle up 85 cents at $253.65. August feeder cattle are up $2.57 at $363.50. Crude oil is currently off 46 cents a barrel at $100.56. The U.S. dollar index down 25 at 98.68. Gold is off $14.60 at $4,694. Silver off $4.08 at $84.97. The Dow is currently up 400 points at 50,093. The NASDAQ up 273 points at 26,676. And the S&P 500 is up 64 at 7,508. 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
16: All right, Tim, thank you very much. Enjoy your day. And right now from the McCool's Flooring Weather Center, your KI forecast for today. We're looking at a trending, make it to 65 and sunshine. Overnight tonight, 46, mostly clear. Tomorrow, though, we've got a 30% chance of an afternoon thunderstorm popping up and 70. And then Saturday, 80% chance of showers, but we're in the low 80s. And then low 80s once again on Sunday, and a slight chance of a thunderstorm. And by Monday, folks, get this, we're going to be up to 87 degrees, breezy, but a slight chance of thunderstorms pretty much throughout the entire weekend. So we'll be keeping an eye on the sky right here in your official weather station. Right now, though, here is that new one from Ella Langley and Morgan Wallen. This is called I Can't Love You Anymore. It's 12:07.

0: Hit Country, 100.5 KI. Bailey Zimmerman with a Chevy Silverado. Got one of those. JR here. Hope you're enjoying your day. In case you missed mail call this morning, it was a very busy, busy mail call. We had complaint and compliment day. We got a few of those snuck in there, but we had all kinds of events from Ryan Hall going on out there. Also for Palmer's Jewelers, and we talked about things going on in Greentown. So just many, many things happening, and we talked all about that, and we had a few calls and talked about that new cell phone law for classrooms and for schools. So we kind of touched on that a little bit too. So check out the podcast or stream wherever you get yours. It's on our Facebook page, and it'll rebroadcast tonight at midnight. Right now, let's go ahead and take a quick break. Come back, a lot more Cafe Country to get to.
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0: Hit Country 100.5 KI. There he is, Stephen Wilson Jr. with Gary. And he made quite an impression on the last award show. They're doing, he's just got his own little thing, doesn't he? JR here. Hope you're enjoying your day. And don't forget, he's going to be on the Outlaw Music Festival with Willie Nelson. That's on our concert calendar. And right now, I want to remind everybody, Golf Up 31. I had to go swing a few yesterday. It was a bit windy, a little chilly out there. So make sure you get in there to Golf Up 31 and save money, folks. 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Right now, we're going to take a break, come back, and we'll check that KI forecast for you right after this.
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0: Ooh, that's going to be a good one. JR here, 1243, and from the McCool's Flooring Weather Center, your cat forecast, we've made it to 60. We're trying to get to 65 in sunshine. A bit breezy out there, too. Overnight tonight, 46 and clear. Now tomorrow, 30% chance of thunderstorms popping up in 70. And then Saturday, 80% chance of rain and 82. And then by Sunday, we'll be in the lower 80s as well, but a 60% chance of showers, possible thunderstorms. And then by Monday, get this, we're going to be all the way back up to 87 degrees on Monday and a slight chance of a thunderstorm. But all these chances, you know how Mother Nature's been lately. It's just kind of hit and miss. So keep it right here in your official weather station. We got you all taken care of. Right now, though, we got a double shot for you. Here's Morgan Wallen, and we got one from Kelsey Ballerini all on the way. Keep it here.
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0: Hit Country 100.5 KI. Kelsey Ballerini, if you go down, I'm going with you. There is, yeah. Let's see. But next we have the hot NASCAR Hot Pass. There you go. I'll get it out. It was in the wrong spot, so had to move that around. But yes, we got NASCAR Hot Pass coming up here for you. We're going to wrap up Cafe Country with a song from so 10 years ago right here on Hit Country 100.5 KI. Thanks for the request today. Call me or text me if you absolutely have to hear one. And I'll have another keyword coming up for you a little over an hour away for the Post Malone Jelly Roll Flyaway. Keep that in mind. And yes, we do still have some of the Golf Up 31. And those are the sweet deal going on our website, wwki.com. Somebody call me. Just go to our website, click on sweet deal, follow the directions, and there you go. But right now, the NASCAR Hot Pass is brought to you by Fast Lane Auto, right there on the corner of Appleton and Markland. 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
12: A Better Life with Dr. Sanjay Gupta.
13: For years, scientists have been studying the association between depression and dementia. As you might expect, the relationship is complicated. But there's this new study out of the UK which found it's not just broad strokes. There are six symptoms of depression that are especially correlated with dementia risk years later. Number one, losing confidence in yourself. Two, not being able to face up to your problems. Three, not feeling warmth or affection from other people. Four, feeling nervous and anxious all the time. Five, not being satisfied with the way tasks are carried out. And finally, six, difficulty concentrating. What we could be seeing here is the impact of people becoming less social, or that certain changes in the brain lead to both depression and dementia. But dementia takes longer to manifest. If you notice these symptoms, talk to your doctor about it. I'm Dr. Sanjay Gupta, helping you live a better life.
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1: 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Call with questions, 574-566-2113. Markets are in the red. Trump and Xi hitting the marketplace hard. Why? Well, because to no one's surprise, or honestly, it shouldn't be to anyone's surprise, there are no more soybeans that are going to be heading to China other than the 25 million tons they agreed to earlier. But we're seeing corn down as well. Everybody's trying to sing Kumbaya, but the music sounds like more of a heavy metal version, I guess. Wheat markets are pulling back as well from that early week high after the WASDE report. I guess it's a good thing the markets are red, because it's drawing attention away from the spat between corn growers and soybean growers over E15 and SREs. And I tell you what, we can't get all on the same page there. Kumbaya could be a very hard song to sing here in the near future. I'm Ryan Martin.
2: 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Right now, from the McCool's Flooring Weather Center, your CAT forecast, we made it to 60. We're looking for 65 and sunshine, a little bit of a breeze. Overnight tonight, 46 to clear. Tomorrow, 70, but a 30% chance of an afternoon thunderstorm showing up. And then Saturday, 80% chance of rain, 82. 82 on Sunday with a 60% chance of a thunderstorm possible. And then Monday, we're all the way up to 87 degrees and a slight chance of one of those pop-up thunderstorms. So this weekend, we're keeping an eye on it, but it doesn't say anything too severe, so we'll see. Right now, though, let's get back in another hour of your country favorites. Got a news blast coming up this hour, and we're 1 hour away from another keyword for the Post Malone Jelly Roll contest. But here's Ella Langley with her latest. This one gets stuck in my head. This is called Be Her. It's 102.

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1: hey y'all, I'm Luke Bryan with my new song, Country, and She Knows It. It's your music. Plus,
0: Luke Bryan on the recording process for his new song, Country, and She Knows It.
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0: Hit Country, 100.5 KI. I love those lyrics. Bible by the bed, a double barrel by the door. JR here. Hope you're enjoying your day. And hey, you know what? I had somebody call asking us where we're talking about garage sale going on this weekend. Well, there's not just one. There's a lot of different things going on this weekend. We talked about them on mail call. You can always check out the podcast or stream. But real quick, I'll give you a rundown. In Tipton, they're having a big one at the Tipton Fairgrounds on Saturday. And then Ivy Hills down there on 26, back there on the road. Or just down from where White's Meat Market was down there. Ivy Hills, they're having one this weekend. And then also, don't forget the Habitat for Humanity, that big sale going on. And that is Friday and Saturday. And that is Habitat for Humanity Warehouse right here in Kokomo, Indiana, Friday and Saturday. So all kinds of sales and stuff going on. And folks, all of this is on our website. Go to the events tab right there on WWK.com. And keep in mind, if you have an event you want others to know about, whatever it is, you can submit it and put it on there, all right? So you can let others know what's going on. Once again, all that information I just mentioned right there on WWKI.com. Click on the events calendar. Right now, let's take a break. Come back. I got a news blast just around the corner.
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6: A better life with Dr. Sanjay Gupta.
7: Across the country right now, at this very moment, there are probably arguments taking place about who's doing more of the housework, the homework, the shuttling of kids from this activity to that. It's true. By and large, women do more of this than men. But doesn't have to be that way. And if you and your spouse can level that playing field, it's going to make both of you and your kids happier. Psychologist Yelena Kecmanovic says this might be how you get there. As hard as it might be at first, try to think of your partner like a teammate, not an adversary. Learn how to do some of the chores your partner does to get a better understanding of how much effort something takes. And finally, take the time to acknowledge what the other person is doing. And every now and then, even express your appreciation. That'll go a long way. I'm Dr. Sanjay Gupta, helping you live a better life.
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1: 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I thought I can't just walk up and ask her to dance.

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0: ride with What If We Don't. JL here, it is 1:33, and it's time for today's Country Music News Blast, where we give you a little update in the world of country music. And, you know, some folks will not agree with Zach Top, but he is not buying into the sobriety fad that he thinks a lot of artists, you know, get out there and just, here's what he had to say about, you know, sobriety.
1: Keep yourself healthy enough that you can drink all your life. Sobriety is such a fad, like trendy thing right now. And the next person I hear say they got sober, it's just like, I want to hit him in the head.
2: Thank you.
1: We don't need that. Just be a normal guy and just drink a normal amount and you can do it all your life and you're fine.
2: Yeah.
1: There's a difference between doing something just for the love of doing it and then doing it so that you can post a video and get a bunch of affirmation and a bunch of likes.
0: And there he goes. And, well, yeah, he is still in his 20s. And right now, though, listen to this. Reba McEntire says her wedding to Rex Lynn will be low-key at their ranch in Tennessee. They don't have a date set, but ceremony will include one important part of their lives, all of their animals. Listen to this. Quote, she says, we're going to have dogs there. I have two grand dogs, Watson and Belle, so they may be the ring bearers or something like that. But we do have our animals in there. Got to have our animals in there. She says, we have longhorns, donkeys, horses, cats, and animals all over the place, and we have a lot of fun with them. So look for a very interesting wedding from Reba when they do decide to make a wedding date. So there you go. That's today's Country Music News Blast. 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
18: Across the country right now, at this very moment, there are probably arguments taking place about who's doing more of the housework, the homework, the shuttling of kids from this activity to that. It's true. By and large, women do more of this than men, but doesn't have to be that way. And if you and your spouse can level that playing field, it's going to make both of you and your kids happier. Psychologist Yelena Kecmanovic says this might be how you get there. As hard as it might be at first, try to think of your partner like a teammate, not an adversary. Learn how to do some of the chores your partner does to get a better understanding of how much effort something takes. And finally, take the time to acknowledge what the other person is doing. And every now and then, even express your appreciation. That'll go a long way. I'm Dr. Sanjay Gupta. helping you live a better life.
0: Another center, that KI forecast for you. Here we go. Trying to get to 66 in sunshine. We're at 62 right now. A little breezy, about 15 mile an hour. And 45 and increasing clouds overnight. Now, tomorrow, it's all changing. 20% chance of showers and 68. And then Saturday, we got a 50% chance now of showers and 82. 82 on Sunday with a 20% chance of an isolated thunderstorm. So every time I refresh, it goes down lower. So hopefully a lot of that will get out of here so we can have a good weekend. And get this, by Monday, folks, it's going to be 87 degrees, but a 20% chance of a pop-up. So that's pretty much the weekend there for you. Right now, here we go. Here's Tucker Wetmore with his latest. This is called Brunette. 20 minutes to 2. Good afternoon.

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0: Hit Country 100.5 KI. There she is from her latest album, Armadillo. That is Kacey Musgraves. JR here. Hope you enjoyed your day and taking a look at that concert calendar. We got all kinds of shows coming here. And one of those shows, Lori Morgan. We've got Hardy, Post Malone, and Jelly Roll, which I'm about to tell you a little bit more about. Riley Green, Tucker Wetmore, Turnpike Troubadours, Muscadine Bloodline, Darius Rucker, Willie Nelson and Family, Outlaw Music Festival with Stephen Wilson Jr., Tim McGraw, Pawn Shop Guitar, and Gary Allen. Those are just some of the concerts coming. And don't forget, here in about just a little over 10 minutes away, I am going to give you another keyword for the Post Malone Jelly Roll Flyaway for the Big Butt Stadium Tour, and you get to pick what show you go to. How cool is that? So all you got to do is pack a bag, and well, we'll take care of the rest. The national contest, I'll have that national keyword coming up for you, coming up right at 2 o'clock. Keep it right here.
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1: ABC News, I'm Michelle Franzen. The summit in China between President Trump and President Xi highlighting future potential, but no big breakthroughs on trade. Tensions remain over Taiwan and Iran. ABC's Selena Wang is in Beijing.
2: Big picture, if you look at what they're saying on camera, both leaders are focusing on stability between these two countries, the long history between the U.S. and China, and President Trump even lavishing praise on Xi Jinping, saying that it's an honor to be his friend, calling him a great leader, a line that's been picked up by state media here in China. But beneath all of that, there's tensions on Taiwan and Iran.
1: Jobless claims rose last week by 12,000 new filings compared to the prior week, more than double what employment analysts expected. The one American cruise ship passenger tested positive for hantavirus has now been cleared to leave the biocontainment unit. Health officials urging more than a dozen others in Nebraska and Georgia to remain in quarantine for the full 42 days. This is ABC News.
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4: 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S-A-D to the number 95819. 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Post Malone and Jelly Roll. Good luck. Right now, here is Luke Combs with Sleepless in a Hotel Room. Good afternoon. I can hear

0: Hit Country 100.5 KI. There's Tyler Hubbard with Back Then, Right Now. TR here, and in case you missed mail call this morning, it was Kenny in for Tammy, and we had all kinds of people coming in. We were talking about the Ryan Hall event. We also talked about the event going on out in Greentown this weekend, Historical Society, and just all kinds of stuff happening in and around the KI listening area. So make sure you tune in for that. And then also Palmer's Jewelers. So make sure you check out the podcast or stream wherever you get yours. And it's on our Facebook page and a re-air tonight at midnight. We even talked a little bit about the cell phone bill that they passed for no cell phones in class from bell to bell and how kids and parents were reacting to it. So check it out once again on podcast or stream, Facebook, and re-air tonight at midnight. And tomorrow on Friday, you know us, we like to have just a little bit more fun. So don't miss it.
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7: The risk of stroke goes up for all of us as we age. But for women, the risk really amplifies after menopause. In fact, 1 in 5 women in the United States between the ages of 55 and 75 will have a stroke. But according to a new study carried out by researchers in California, adhering to the Mediterranean diet can significantly lower that risk. One expert said, "We continue to see study after study showing that a predominantly plant-based diet improves all sorts of different outcomes. Now, with this diet in particular, you've seen it lower the risk of certain types of cancer, diabetes, depression, dementia, even gum disease. Now, as a reminder, the Mediterranean diet prioritizes eating vegetables, fruits, beans, olive oil, nuts and fish, and limiting meat and dairy. I'm Dr. Sanjay Gupta, helping you live a better life."
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0: Hit Country 100.5 KR. Jordan Davis with Turn This Truck Around. JR here, and remember, you're still texting that keyword this hour, SAD, to the number 95819 to fly away and see Jelly Roll and Post Malone. So once again, text that keyword SAD to the number 95819. 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
7: Across the country right now, at this very moment, there are probably arguments taking place about who's doing more of the housework, the homework, the shuttling of kids from this activity to that. It's true. By and large, women do more of this than men. But doesn't have to be that way. And if you and your spouse can level that playing field, it's going to make both of you and your kids happier. Psychologist Yelena Kecmanovic says this might be how you get there. As hard as it might be at first, try to think of your partner like a teammate, not an adversary. Learn how to do some of the chores your partner does to get a better understanding of how much effort something takes. And finally, take the time to acknowledge what the other person is doing. And every now and then, even express your appreciation. That'll go a long way. I'm Dr. Sanjay Gupta, helping you live a better life.
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10: And don't forget, text that keyword SAD to 95819 to see that show right there. Right now, though, from the McCool's Flooring Weather Center, your CAF forecast for today, sunshine and mid-60s where we're supposed to be. Overnight tonight, 46 clear. Tomorrow, up to 70, but a 30% chance of a thunderstorm popping up. And then Saturday, 80% chance of rain possible, low 80s. And once again, low 80s on Sunday, but a 20% chance of a thunderstorm now popping up. All the way up to 87, back to work on Monday. So temperatures going up. But rain might be coming down. We'll see. All right, now here's Jason Aldean with one of his latest. Hard to keep track with this guy. Here's Whiskey Drink on KI. Good afternoon.
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0: Hit Country 100.5 KI. Bailey Zimmerman with the big boys. That is Rocking a Hard Place. That's going to wrap it up for me. Nick's coming in. He's got other keywords for you later, but you still have a few more minutes to text that keyword SAD to 95819 for the Post Malone Jelly Roll Flyaway to the show of your choice. Text the keyword SAD to 95819. I will talk to you tomorrow morning on Mail Call. Kenny will be in for Tammy. And once again, in case you missed Mail Call this morning, we had all kinds of information about some upcoming events on there. So make sure you tap the podcast to stream wherever you get yours. And it'll air tonight at midnight. It's on our Facebook page. And we'll have another episode tomorrow on Friday where we have a little bit more fun. And Pastor Charlie will call in and give us all a needed prayer for the weekend. Have a good one.
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9: If you are the parent of an infant, it can be really hard to find baby foods that are truly healthy for your child. According to a new study out of UNC Chapel Hill, almost 3/4 of baby foods are ultra-processed and may contain additives that are linked to potential health problems later in life. The study's lead author said what shocked her was that the top ingredient in 71% of these baby foods wasn't a fruit or vegetable, it was one or more additives that babies' guts are not fully developed enough to be able to handle. Eating the right food at this stage of life is so important because this is when children begin developing dietary preferences for the rest of their lives. So take the extra time to look at the ingredient labels on the foods you are buying. You're going to want short lists and also ingredients that you recognize. I'm Dr. Sanjay Gupta, helping you live a better life.
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She looks so pretty when the makeup on. You should hear her talking to her mama on the phone. I love it when she raps to an

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1: ABC News, I'm Michelle Franzen. In California, closing arguments getting underway in the OpenAI civil case. Elon Musk suing OpenAI's Sam Altman, accusing his former partner of turning the nonprofit charity into a for-profit company and taking Musk's millions. ABC News legal contributor and Hofstra Law professor James Sample has more.
2: Closing arguments will be a sense of competing narratives. The narratives that have been built over the course of 3 weeks of trial basically boil down to two very different stories, very dominated by personalities and by the individuals involved, and the legal questions, not so much. And we'll see how that plays with the jury.
1: OpenAI says Musk knew about the company's plans and was upset when he wasn't made CEO. Musk is still in China, along with President Trump. They're continuing talks in China, focusing on trade and investments today. An American cruise ship passenger who tested positive for hantavirus has now been cleared to leave isolation as after becoming negative. This is ABC News.
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9: 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Also pressure from the U.S.-China meetings as we learned there will not be new soybean purchase agreements with China right now. We end down 13 and a quarter on July corn, 467 and a half. Leading down the bean market July, 1192 and a half, 36 and a half lower. July wheat, 658, down 17 and a half. The meats lower too. June live cattle, 252.07, down 72. June lean hogs, 99.52, down 135. I'm Andy Eubank, Hoosier Ag Today, Indiana's Farm Network.
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8: Clear tonight, low in the mid-40s, mostly cloudy tomorrow, chance for showers and thunderstorms. We'll have a high around 70. Then Saturday, partly cloudy, chance of showers and thunderstorms. It's going to be warmer on Saturday and more humid with highs in the low 80s.
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0: Country, 100.5 KI. What's going on? This is Nick. So there's a woman on TikTok that's gone viral for literally crying about how upsetting it is to see men wearing flip-flops. She says, quote, "Can men please stop wearing flip-flops? It's really gross," unquote. The video has been viewed more than 28 million times. It has 5 million likes, 187,000 bookmarks, and 28,000 comments. Some people think the video went viral because people are laughing at her over how clownish she's acting. Others said men should wear whatever they want and not be body shamed. I don't wear flip-flops, but I do wear slides with or without socks. Wear whatever you want. Who cares?
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0: Clear tonight, low in the mid-40s, mostly cloudy tomorrow, chance for showers and thunderstorms. We'll have a high around 70. Then Saturday, partly cloudy, chance of showers and thunderstorms. It's going to be warmer on Saturday and more humid with highs in the low 80s.
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10: A better life with Dr. Sanjay Gupta.
11: You ever wonder why the same cold virus makes some people so sick and others not sick at all? Well, according to an interesting new study out of Yale School of Medicine, one key factor is how quickly the cells in their noses, called nasal cells, respond to the virus and contain it. It's called the interferon response, and it can vary for different people. Now, when that response gets inhibited, it can trigger a different reaction, which leads to excessive mucus production and inflammation. In other words, a cold that is a lot more miserable. Of course, there are other factors at play: your genetics, any underlying conditions, immunity from vaccinations or previous infections. If you are trying really hard not to get sick, high-quality masks, they can be very effective. Also, good old-fashioned hand washing. And remember not to touch your face. I'm Dr. Sanjay Gupta, helping you live a better life.
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0: 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Hey, what's up? This is Nick. We'll check that KI forecast after the break. Monday on Mail Call, Kaylee Pemberton was here from the Kokomo Howard County Public Library to promote LibraryCon, which is happening this weekend. They're going to have board game demos, cosplay, crafts, Dungeons and Dragons, trivia, an outdoor movie night, and more. 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You can get more information by listening to that episode of Mail Call, the podcast, which you can get anywhere you get podcasts, or check out the events calendar on WWKI.com. 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
11: What are the chances you are listening to this while drinking a nice hot cup of coffee? If so, don't let me stop you. For years, we've been reporting on the health benefits of coffee, and that's not going to stop today. A new study, this one out of Harvard School of Public Health, found that coffee and tea could help lower your risk of developing dementia. People who enjoyed 1 to 3 caffeinated cups a day saw the biggest impact. In addition to the caffeine, coffee contains hundreds of bioactive compounds that can influence inflammation, glucose metabolism, vascular function, and oxidative stress. It's also possible coffee drinkers might be doing other things that keep them healthy. Eating a more balanced diet, getting plenty of exercise, sleep, not smoking, or drinking too much alcohol. And finally, staying socially active. I'm Dr. Sanjay Gupta, helping you live a better life.
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2: This is the KI forecast from the McCool's Flooring Weather Center.
3: Clear tonight, low in the mid-40s, mostly cloudy tomorrow. Chance for showers and thunderstorms. We'll have a high around 70. Then Saturday, partly cloudy, chance of showers and thunderstorms. It's going to be warmer on Saturday and more humid with highs in the low 80s.
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0: Jason Aldean, Hit Country 100.5 KI. What's going on? This is Nick. This morning on Mail Call, we had a full house. Gil Porter was here to talk about an event at the Greentown Historical Society this weekend. Also, Gary Ryan was here from Ryan Hall to talk about the Rising Star Vocal Competition that starts Friday at Ryan Hall. And Brandon was here from Palmer's Jewelry to talk about the fourth annual Dogs and Diamonds event that's coming up on May 30th. Down on the square here in Kokomo. Whole lot of information about a lot of great things that are happening. If you missed it, download the Mail Call podcast wherever you get podcasts, including the KI app.
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7: You ever wonder why the same cold virus makes some people so sick and others not sick at all? Well, according to an interesting new study out of Yale School of Medicine, one key factor is how quickly the cells in their noses, called nasal cells, respond to the virus and contain it. It's called the interferon response, and it can vary for different people. Now, when that response gets inhibited, it can trigger a different reaction, which leads to excessive mucus production and inflammation. In other words, a cold that is a lot more miserable. Of course, there are other factors at play: your genetics, any underlying conditions, immunity from vaccinations or previous infections. If you are trying really hard not to get sick, high-quality masks, they can be very effective. Also, good old-fashioned hand washing. And remember not to touch your face. I'm Dr. Sanjay Gupta, helping you live a better life.
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1: ABC News, I'm Michelle Franzen. In California, closing arguments getting underway in the OpenAI civil case. Elon Musk suing OpenAI's Sam Altman, accusing his former partner of turning the nonprofit charity into a for-profit company and taking Musk's millions. ABC News legal contributor and Hofstra Law professor James Sample has more.
2: Closing arguments will be a sense of competing narratives. The narratives that have been built over the course of 3 weeks of trial basically boil down to two very different stories, very dominated by personalities and by the individuals involved, in the legal questions, not so much. And we'll see how that plays with the jury.
1: OpenAI says Musk knew about the company's plans and was upset when he wasn't made CEO. Musk is still in China, along with President Trump. They're continuing talks in China, focusing on trade and investments today. An American cruise ship passenger who tested positive for hantavirus has now been cleared to leave isolation as after becoming negative. This is ABC News.
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0: This is the KI forecast from the McCool's Flooring Weather Center.
4: Clear tonight, low in the mid-40s, mostly cloudy tomorrow. Chance for showers and thunderstorms. We'll have a high around 70. Then Saturday, partly cloudy, chance of showers and thunderstorms. It's going to be warmer on Saturday and more humid with highs in the low 80s.
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1: The first time pulling into Nashville and seeing all the billboards with Tim McGraw and Kenny Chesney and all the country stars that I grew up listening to and dreaming one day I could be on one of those billboards, and now I have, and it's always surreal when I look back on my career and realize that, gosh, how did I make all this stuff happen? And it's something that I never take for granted. And throughout my whole process of Nashville, from then to present day, I've just always had fun doing music, and I try to really make sure it's still about having

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0: 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Another beautiful day in KI Country. We'll check the forecast after the break. Right now, Tammy and I are going to mosey on down to Dum Dum Town.
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6: A man in Florida named Jalen Minzie was arrested after allegedly robbing a McDonald's on Sunday.
0: Police say Jalen went in and put in an order. When he got his food, he demanded free cookies.
6: And when he didn't get them, he wasn't happy. He pushed the workers out of the way, went behind the counter, threw things at them, and took off with two other meals.
0: Jalen was later tracked down at a nearby apartment complex. He was arrested and charged with battery and robbery. It's unclear if the local jail has cookies.
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18: What are the chances you are listening to this while drinking a nice hot cup of coffee? If so, don't let me stop you. For years, we've been reporting on the health benefits of coffee, and that's not going to stop today. A new study, this one out of Harvard School of Public Health, found that coffee and tea could help lower your risk of developing dementia. People who enjoyed 1 to 3 caffeinated cups a day saw the biggest impact. In addition to the caffeine, coffee contains hundreds of bioactive compounds that can influence inflammation, glucose metabolism, vascular function, and oxidative stress. It's also possible coffee drinkers might be doing other things that keep them healthy. Eating a more balanced diet, getting plenty of exercise, sleep, not smoking, or drinking too much alcohol. And finally, staying socially active. I'm Dr. Sanjay Gupta, helping you live a better life.
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1: This is the KI forecast from the McCool's Flooring Weather Center.
0: Clear tonight, low in the mid-40s, mostly cloudy tomorrow. Chance for showers and thunderstorms. We'll have a high around 70. Then Saturday, partly cloudy, chance of showers and thunderstorms. It's going to be warmer on Saturday and more humid, with highs in the low 80s.
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0: afternoon. I'm Nick. 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
6: A better life with Dr. Sanjay Gupta.
7: You know, it's interesting. 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Case in point, new study out of Northwestern University School of Medicine found the mid-30s are a major turning point for men's heart health. For women, about a decade later. But for the men, this is the time when you really need to be thinking about your heart health seriously. At a bare minimum, start seeing a primary care doctor once a year just to get your blood pressure and cholesterol checked. You can also look up and then do your best to follow what is known as the American Heart Association's Life's Essential Eight. These are things everyone can do to decrease their risk of heart disease. I'm Dr. Sanjay Gupta, helping you live a better life.
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1: 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This is the KI forecast from the McCool's Flooring Weather Center.
2: Clear tonight, low in the mid-40s, mostly cloudy tomorrow. Chance for showers and thunderstorms. We'll have a high around 70. Then Saturday, partly cloudy, chance of showers and thunderstorms. It's going to be warmer on Saturday and more humid with highs in the low 80s.
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0: Tyler Hubbard, Hit Country, 100.5 KI. Hey, what's up? This is Nick. Thanks for coming along this afternoon. We'll get latest news from ABC at the top of the hour. We'll check the KI forecast again. Then we're heading back to the 90s and early 2000s for the Throwback Drive at 5. 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
10: If you are the parent of an infant, it can be really hard to find baby foods that are truly healthy for your child. According to a new study out of UNC Chapel Hill, almost three-quarters of baby foods are ultra-processed and may contain additives that are linked to potential health problems later in life. The study's lead author said what shocked her was that the top ingredient in 71% of these baby foods wasn't a fruit or vegetable, it was one or more additives that babies' guts are not fully developed enough to be able to handle. Eating the right food at this stage of life is so important because this is when children begin developing dietary preferences for the rest of their lives. So take the extra time to look at the ingredient labels on the foods you are buying. You're going to want short lists and also ingredients that you recognize. I'm Dr. Sanjay Gupta, helping you live a better life.

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1: ABC News, I'm Michelle Franzen. In California, closing arguments getting underway in the OpenAI civil case. Elon Musk suing OpenAI's Sam Altman, accusing his former partner of turning the nonprofit charity into a for-profit company and taking Musk's millions. ABC News legal contributor and Hofstra Law professor James Sample has more.
2: Closing arguments will be a sense of competing narratives. The narratives that have been built over the course of 3 weeks of trial basically boil down to two very different stories, very dominated by personalities and by the individuals involved. And the legal questions, not so much. And we'll see how that plays with the jury.
1: OpenAI says Musk knew about the company's plans and was upset when he wasn't made CEO. Musk is still in China, along with President Trump. They're continuing talks in China, focusing on trade and investments today. An American cruise ship passenger who tested positive for hantavirus has now been cleared to leave isolation after becoming negative. This is ABC News.
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0: This is the KI forecast from the McCool's Flooring Weather Center.
4: Clear tonight, low in the mid-40s, mostly cloudy tomorrow, chance for showers and thunderstorms. We'll have a high around 70. Then Saturday, partly cloudy, chance of showers and thunderstorms. It's going to be warmer on Saturday and more humid with highs in the low 80s.
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John Michael Montgomery, Cowboy Love, on the Throwback Drive at 5. This guy's playing a show down in Martinsville on July 13th. 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It's Josh Turner, all over me on 100.5 KI.

Joe Diffie, new way to light up an old flame on the Throwback Drive at 5. What's up? This is Nick taking you back to the 90s and early 2000s. 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Here's one for Kenny Chesney, How Forever Feels on 100.5 KI. Big.

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1: This is the KI forecast from the McCool's Flooring Weather Center.
0: Clear tonight, low in the mid-40s, mostly cloudy tomorrow. Chance for showers and thunderstorms. We'll have a high around 70. Then Saturday, partly cloudy. Chance of showers and thunderstorms. It's going to be warmer on Saturday and more humid with highs in the low 80s.
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3: A better life with Dr. Sanjay Gupta.
4: What are the chances you are listening to this while drinking a nice hot cup of coffee? If so, don't let me stop you. For years, we've been reporting on the health benefits of coffee, and that's not going to stop today. A new study, this one out of Harvard School of Public Health, found that coffee and tea could help lower your risk of developing dementia. People who enjoyed 1 to 3 caffeinated cups a day saw the biggest impact. In addition to the caffeine, coffee contains hundreds of bioactive compounds that can influence inflammation, glucose metabolism, vascular function, and oxidative stress. It's also possible coffee drinkers might be doing other things that keep them healthy. Eating a more balanced diet, getting plenty of exercise, sleep, not smoking, or drinking too much alcohol. And finally, staying socially active. I'm Dr. Sanjay Gupta, helping you live a better life.
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0: 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Hey, this is Nick. This weekend, Kokomo Bobcats are home for the final two games of the season. Friday night, 7 o'clock, Memorial Gymnasium. It's Military Appreciation Night, and they're doing a teddy bear toss. 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And then they're home again Sunday for the final game of the season at 3 o'clock. If you need more Bobcat information, you'll find a link on the front page of WWKI.com.
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17: What are the chances you are listening to this while drinking a nice hot cup of coffee? If so, don't let me stop you. For years, we've been reporting on the health benefits of coffee, and that's not going to stop today. A new study, this one out of Harvard School of Public Health, found that coffee and tea could help lower your risk of developing dementia. People who enjoyed 1 to 3 caffeinated cups a day saw the biggest impact. In addition to the caffeine, coffee contains hundreds of bioactive compounds that can influence inflammation, glucose metabolism, vascular function, and oxidative stress. It's also possible coffee drinkers might be doing other things that keep them healthy. Eating a more balanced diet, getting plenty of exercise, sleep, not smoking, or drinking too much alcohol. And finally, staying socially active. I'm Dr. Sanjay Gupta, helping you live a better life.
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0: This is the KI forecast from the McCool's Flooring Weather Center.
1: Clear tonight, low in the mid-40s, mostly cloudy tomorrow, chance for showers and thunderstorms. We'll have a high around 70. Then Saturday, partly cloudy, chance of showers and thunderstorms. It's going to be warmer on Saturday and more humid with highs in the low 80s.
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0: George Burge featuring Luke Bryan on Hit Country 100.5 KI. What's up? This is Nick. We've got news in the KI forecast at the top of the hour. Also, a chance for you to win a flyaway to see Post Malone and Jelly Roll on their big-ass stadium tour in the city of your choosing. 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
12: If you are the parent of an infant, it can be really hard to find baby foods that are truly healthy for your child. According to a new study out of UNC Chapel Hill, almost three-quarters of baby foods are ultra-processed and may contain additives that are linked to potential health problems later in life. The study's lead author said, what shocked her was that the top ingredient in 71% of these baby foods wasn't a fruit or vegetable, it was one or more additives that babies' guts are not fully developed enough to be able to handle. Eating the right food at this stage of life is so important because this is when children begin developing dietary preferences for the rest of their lives. So take the extra time to look at the ingredient labels on the foods you are buying. You're going to want short lists and also ingredients that you recognize. I'm Dr. Sanjay Gupta, helping you live a better life.

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2: ABC News, I'm Michelle Franzen. The Supreme Court poised to issue a decision on access to a key abortion drug when a temporary stay to block access to mifepristone expires today. ABC's Devin Dwyer has more.
3: Here we are again. This time the suit is brought by the state of Louisiana, which says they are challenging access to mifepristone under these guidelines developed by the Biden administration to allow women to seek the pill via telemedicine, to pick it up by at a pharmacy or to receive it in the mail. It's greatly expanded access. That's how it's been for the past 5 years. But the state of Louisiana says it wasn't safely studied. It was not implemented properly, therefore it's illegal, and they got the Fifth Circuit Court of Appeals to agree with them.
2: Customs and Border Patrol Commissioner Rodney Scott confirming that Border Patrol Chief Michael Banks is stepping down. Banks' departure is the latest changes in recent months. Police in Atlanta say they're searching for a suspect in a fatal stabbing today. Officers say a man on a bike stabbed a woman, and they call it an isolated attack. Nearby schools went into lockdown. This is ABC News.
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0: This is the KI forecast from the McCool's Flooring Weather Center.
1: Clear tonight, low in the mid-40s, mostly cloudy tomorrow, chance for showers and thunderstorms. We'll have a high around 70. Then Saturday, partly cloudy, chance of showers and thunderstorms. It's going to be warmer on Saturday and more humid with highs in the low 80s.
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0: Miranda Lambert on Hit Country 100.5 KI. Miranda's going to headline a free show on July 4th in downtown St. Louis. She'll follow Stephen Marley and Kenny Loggins before the night ends with fireworks over the Mississippi. Sounds like a solid road trip for the 250th.
1: This is the KI forecast from the McCool's Flooring Weather Center.
0: Clear tonight, low in the mid-40s, mostly cloudy tomorrow. Chance for showers and thunderstorms. We'll have a high around 70. Then Saturday, partly cloudy, chance of showers and thunderstorms. It's going to be warmer on Saturday and more humid with highs in the low 80s.
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8: If you're someone who isn't super active, just thinking about the amount of exercise you're supposed to get every week can feel daunting. 75 minutes of vigorous exercise, 150 minutes of moderate intensity exercise. It's a lot, but I have some good news for you in the form of a recent study out of Norway. Researchers found that for most sedentary people, getting just 5 more minutes of meaningful movement a day had a statistically significant impact on their expected lifespan. So did reducing the amount of time they sat every day by just 30 minutes. That's not to say that this bare minimum is what you should aspire to, but I think it's a good reminder that doing something is always better than doing nothing. The point is, just get started. Work just a little bit more movement into your daily routine, and don't even think of it as exercise. I'm Dr. Sanjay Gupta, helping you live a better life.
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12: This is the KI Forecast from the McCool's Flooring Weather Center.
13: Clear tonight, low in the mid-40s, mostly cloudy tomorrow. Chance for showers and thunderstorms. We'll have a high around 70. Then Saturday, partly cloudy. Chance of showers and thunderstorms. It's going to be warmer on Saturday and more humid with highs in the low 80s.
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0: 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Hey, this is Nick. Thanks for hanging out this afternoon. Have a great evening. I'll talk to you tomorrow morning on Mail Call.
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17: A better life with Dr. Sanjay Gupta.
18: You ever wonder why the same cold virus makes some people so sick and others not sick at all? Well, according to an interesting new study out of Yale School of Medicine, one key factor is how quickly the cells in their noses, called nasal cells, respond to the virus and contain it. It's called the interferon response, and it can vary for different people. Now, when that response gets inhibited, it can trigger a different reaction, which leads to excessive mucus production and inflammation. In other words, a cold that is a lot more miserable. Of course, there are other factors at play: your genetics, any underlying conditions, immunity from vaccinations or previous infections. If you are trying really hard not to get sick, high-quality masks, they can be very effective. Also, good old-fashioned hand washing. And remember not to touch your face. I'm Dr. Sanjay Gupta, helping you live a better life.
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2: Clear tonight, low in the mid-40s, mostly cloudy tomorrow, chance for showers and thunderstorms. We'll have a high around 70. Then Saturday, partly cloudy, chance of showers and thunderstorms. It's going to be warmer on Saturday and more humid with highs in the low 80s.
3: From ABC News, I'm Michelle Franz, and the Supreme Court has just preserved a popular abortion pill that was expiring this hour on a block. Justices ruling whether the expansions made to mifepristone in the past 5 years should be rolled back. Again, justices ruling and to preserve the access to the abortion drug mifepristone. In China, talks between President Trump and President Xi touching on trade, Taiwan, and the war with Iran. China keeping a hands-off approach when it comes to helping reopen the Strait of Hormuz, keeping oil and gas prices soaring. Here's ABC's Elizabeth Schulze.
4: Oil still hovering around $100 a barrel today on no clear breakthrough when it comes to trying to get those ships moving through the Strait of Hormuz. And that's what's keeping these gas prices elevated. You see the national average around $4.53. We've got a lot of states that are well above that, above $5 in some states, in California, even higher than that.
3: On Wall Street, the Dow rose above the 50,000 mark today. This is ABC News.
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0: 25KI. What's going on? This is Nick. Save the date. Summer's official kickoff in Kokomo, the 2026 Strawberry Festival. It's going to be Friday, June 5th, 11 a.m. to 9 p.m. downtown Kokomo. Nothing says summer like strawberries and whipped cream piled high atop a local shortcake and ice cream. If you want full details, check out the events calendar on WWKI.com.
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14: A Better Life with Dr. Sanjay Gupta.
15: If you are the parent of an infant, it can be really hard to find baby foods that are truly healthy for your child. According to a new study out of UNC Chapel Hill, almost three-quarters of baby foods are ultra-processed and may contain additives that are linked to potential health problems later in life. The study's lead author said what shocked her was that the top ingredient in 71% of these baby foods wasn't a fruit or vegetable, it was one or more additives that babies' guts are not fully developed enough to be able to handle. Eating the right food at this stage of life is so important because this is when children begin developing dietary preferences for the rest of their lives. So take the extra time to look at the ingredient labels on the foods you are buying. You're going to want short lists and also ingredients that you recognize. I'm Dr. Sanjay Gupta, helping you live a better life.
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9: This is the KI forecast from the McCool's Flooring Weather Center.
10: Clear tonight, low in the mid-40s, mostly cloudy tomorrow. Chance for showers and thunderstorms. We'll have a high around 70. Then Saturday, partly cloudy, chance of showers and thunderstorms. It's going to be warmer on Saturday and more humid with highs in the low 80s.
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8: If you're someone who isn't super active, just thinking about the amount of exercise you're supposed to get every week can feel daunting. 75 minutes of

0: Vigorous exercise, 150 minutes of moderate intensity exercise. It's a lot, but I have some good news for you in the form of a recent study out of Norway. Researchers found that for most sedentary people, getting just 5 more minutes of meaningful movement a day had a statistically significant impact on their expected lifespan. So did reducing the amount of time they sat every day by just 30 minutes. That's not to say that this bare minimum is what you should aspire to, but I think it's a good reminder that doing something is always better than doing nothing. The point is, just get started. Work just a little bit more movement into your daily routine, and don't even think of it as exercise. I'm Dr. Sanjay Gupta, helping you live a better life.
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19: This is the KI Forecast from the McCool's Flooring Weather Center.
6: clear tonight, low in the mid-40s, mostly cloudy tomorrow, chance for showers and thunderstorms. We'll have a high around 70. Then Saturday, partly cloudy, chance of showers and thunderstorms. It's going to be warmer on Saturday and more humid with highs in the low 80s.
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